It's pianist, band leader, and composer Tad Dameron in a small group setting featuring none other than tenor player John Coltrane, whose work you may recognize in that cut. It's one of the earlier releases that Train was involved in. It was recorded by Rudy Van Gelder at his original studio in Hackensack, New Jersey, which in fact was his parents' apartment. And that was recorded November 30th, 1956. Well, good evening and welcome. This is the Jazz Odyssey, and tonight we have a special program for you. Every year we do this around this time of the year, but this year is extra special. And that is that we celebrate the birthday of the immortal John William Coltrane. And this year is a special year because it is the 100th anniversary of Train's birth. So what I've done is taken on the Herculean task of surveying his work, beginning in the early years, in the 50s, kind of what we heard originally, and his work on the Prestige label through his work with Miles Davis, his short sojourn with Thelonious Monk, his work in the late 50s and early 60s on the Atlantic label, and finally his work until his passing in physical body on the Impulse label. So we've got a lot of ground to cover here. I have a relatively short time to do this, 2 hours. So I've made some choices that I guess my editorial discretion, and just bear with me, but I've tried to give you a pretty good survey of Train's work in a short period of time that we have. All right, we're going to move right away into another work by Train that was recorded in the 50s, and we're going to hear the something that was actually recorded in 1957 but not released until 1963 on the Prestige label, which Train spent a lot of his early career recording on. And we're going to hear the title cut of an album entitled Dakar.

0: As we continue our celebration of the 100th anniversary of the birth of the great John Coltrane, we heard a couple of things from various periods in his development. The last thing we heard is really got to be one of my favorite all-time compositions of Train. And there's just so much in it that more than meets the eye, really. It on the surface, it has an easy swing, and it's it's easy to listen to, and it's kind of blues-based. But underneath, I think there's an understated power, and that power is actually stated by the rhythm section, especially by Elvin Jones and by the bassist, which I believe is Jimmy Garrison here. Let me check that out. It is, let's see here. Nope, wrong one. Okay, I have all these CDs kind of laid out here. Okay. Steve Davis on bass, actually, and he does really a nice job of pushing the power of the tune. The tune has actually been covered by some big bands, and notably covered by Gerald Wilson's band, which I think a couple of versions, and he does a really nice job capturing the power and the majesty of the tune. It was recorded originally in 1960 during Train's sojourn with the Atlantic label, shortly before he left Atlantic to go to work for Impulse. And in a few minutes, we're going to hear his first Impulse outing. So this one was recorded at Equinox October 24th and 26th, 1960. And I think as you listen to Train here, his playing, of course, he never felt his playing was fully realized, but I think his latter style kind of shines through here. He's got that reaching quality, almost that human voice quality that showed up later in his playing and in his phrasing and his tone. And just a great, great cut. As I say, a lot more than meets the eye. The cut is Equinox. And by the way, there's a little bit of a backstory to that tune. After Train wrote it, he told his wife, Alice, I just wrote this tune, but I don't know what to call it. And she says, well, you were born on an equinox. Why don't you call it Equinox? So forever became known as Equinox. You're listening to the Jazz Odyssey. Steve Pearl here with you as we celebrate the 100th anniversary of the birth of the great John Coltrane. And we started the set with kind of an interesting tune. One of his prestige outings. This was recorded in 1957. Train worked a lot and had a number of different recordings, which are very interesting, and many of them not that well known. And I've pulled some interesting recordings from his prestige years. This recorded in 57, which I believe was just before the time he started working with Miles Davis. And we heard the title cut of the album. The album is Dakar. And interesting instrumentation here. Train always experimented with different types of instrumentation, which we'll hear later in his career. Here he's got two Barry players. He's got Cecil Payne and Pepper Adams, and the pianist was part of the stable at the time of Prestige, which is Mal Waldron. And the tune is Dakar, released in 1963, recorded 1957 by John Coltrane. All right, we're going to continue on in when we come back, we've got a break coming up right now, something that I play only a few times a year for special occasions because it is kind of a long cut, but I am going to play it tonight, and the cut is from Train's Africa Brass Session. And you talk about power and majesty, this thing is just amazing. So the cut is Africa, the title cut of that session. So we're going to listen to some messages, and we're going to come back with Africa. So stick around.
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6: A blocked-up weather pattern means some of the finest weather imaginable for Rochester, Western New York, and the Finger Lakes for this time of year, albeit on the cool side. For tonight and through the overnight, look for a mainly clear sky. Temperatures will be dropping back into the low and mid-40s in Rochester. We should be into the upper 30s south of the Thruway. For the day on Friday, look for sunshine from hilltop to lakeshore. The breeze coming in out of the northeast, highs in the upper 60s. Mostly sunny Saturday, the high near 70. I'm meteorologist Josh Nichols for Jazz 90.1.
0: And currently at the Greater Rochester International Airport, the temperature is a cool 55 degrees.

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Steve Pearl here with you with a special edition tonight of the Jazz Odyssey as we celebrate the 100th anniversary of the birth of the great John Coltrane. And we heard it cut that I only play just a couple of few times a year because it's so long, but it's just majestic. I've listened to this probably hundreds of times, but every time I hear it, it still sends chills down my spine. I'm talking about John Coltrane's recording Africa on his session, his Africa Brass session, which was his first outing on the Impulse label. In 1961, Impulse Records and Bob Thiel specifically, the producer of some of Train's work on Impulse, bought out his contract with Atlantic, and this was his first recording on Impulse, and it was quite a project. 21 pieces, the first recording and one of the only ones I'm aware of Train with his recording and his composition for a large orchestra, basically. And when I say orchestra, I mean it because not only some of the standard jazz instruments, but also there were French horns and baritone horns. And the entire assemblage is arranged and conducted by Eric Dolphy, which is interesting. Train working with Dolphy at that part of his career and basically had a quintet. And there were also some live recordings with Dolphy, which we'll hear a little later in the program. But in terms of power and majesty, you cannot beat this. I mean, it's incredible. So one of the characteristics, a couple of things going on here that are pretty obvious, I think. The first thing is how Train sails over the orchestra. His solos are just so powerful and reaching. And again, he's got that human-like cry in his horn that just sends chills down your spine. And I also want to make mention of Elvin Jones's work, which I think is kind of critical to this piece as well. His drum solo is very interesting. I always felt that that Elvin Jones was a melodic drummer in a sense, and he just kind of repeats at least the bass line or part of the melody in his solo that he weaves into his solo. So the bass line, boom, boom, do-do-do-do, boom, boom. And you can hear him hitting the bass drum, and boom, boom, and he's doing all this polyrhythmic stuff that he's been known to do. But I think his playing is really forceful here. In fact, I think there's some points where the toms or the floor tom, I think he's using mallets, and he gets this more kind of orchestral sound out of the drums, but some great playing by him as well. So this was recorded to Africa. The Africa Brass Sessions were recorded May 23rd and June 7th, 1961. Africa Brass and the recording Africa by the great John Coltrane. As we continue our exploration into his work, and as I promised at the beginning of the program, I've got some work actually with Train as a sideman a little bit earlier in his career. This was an excellent album put out by Paul Chambers, a bass player that Train worked with, I believe, with Miles for some time during his work with Miles Davis. And the particular album that we're drawing this from, it's called Whims of Chambers, and it does feature John Coltrane. And we're going to hear, now this was recorded, I want to say, in 56, I believe, 56 or 57. And Train was working with Paul Chambers here, also Mal Waldron working on this album, who was part of the stable at Prestige, which is the label that released this this particular album. The tune we're going to hear is Nita, titled Nita, N-I-T-A, and it's a composition by Train, so let's check it out.

As we continue our celebration of the 100th anniversary of the birth of the great John Coltrane, here on the Jazz Odyssey, Steve Pearl here with you. Last thing we heard, it is kind of a landmark recording, and it's interesting because I've been recording the dates that these and noting the dates that these releases were done. This was definitely ahead of its time. I mean, this actually surprised me. I thought this was done in the 60s. It was actually recorded in 1957, September 15th, 1957. The tune, very recognizable for those of you who follow Train, and much covered tune by Train, entitled Moment's Notice. And the session is Blue Train, a release on the Blue Note label. And as far as I know, this is the only release that Train did on Blue Note as a leader. And he participated in 57 in this session while he was in residence at the Five Spot, which I think lasted about a year with Thelonious Monk. And we may hear something if we have some time from Train with Monk later in the program. But there's several interesting things about this session. The most interesting is the lineup of musicians. And the lineup kind of includes some veteran musicians that Train had worked with: Philly Joe Jones, Kenny Drew on piano, and Paul Chambers on bass. Of course, we heard Train's work with Paul Chambers earlier in the set. And also some musicians from the Blue Note stable who were just young and coming up at the time. Two of them, one of them is Lee Morgan, trumpeter Lee Morgan. And I believe this is the only session I'm aware of that Lee recorded with John Coltrane. And also Curtis Fuller. Both of these gentlemen would go on within the next few years after this recording to join the Blakey organization, and then, of course, go off on their own. And especially Lee Morgan made a huge mark in the 60s. So interesting session, and on the Blue Note label, and Moment's Notice is the tune. And we started out with something from a recording by Paul Chambers, who, again, this is a Prestige recording, and probably, I think, one of Chambers' best sessions on Prestige. The title of the session is The Whims of Chambers, and it was recorded in 1956 or 7, I believe. And again, we have an interesting collection of personnel on this particular session. Quite interesting, in fact. Some really surprised people here. I was mistaken previously when I said it was Mal Waldron on piano, not this particular session. The pianist is none other than Horace Silver, which is pretty interesting. I hadn't heard Horace on any other Prestige releases that I can think of. Maybe he recorded an early one with Blakey, but I'm not sure that was on Prestige. Kenny Burrell on guitar here, and Train went on to record an album on the Impulse label later in his career with Kenny Burrell. Donald Byrd is the trumpeter. Paul Chambers is on bass, and Philly Joe Jones again on drums. And Train is a little bit restrained here, but especially it's kind of straight ahead on the Moment's Notice tune, but you can still hear some of his style, his signature style coming through. He is playing not on or behind the beat, but over it, really. And you can hear the glisses that he became famous for later, the glissinados, but still a little bit restrained. Interesting session, 1957, 56 or 57, Whims of Chambers, Paul Chambers, the title musician on the recording, and later versions, of course, said featuring John Coltrane. All right, this is the Jazz Odyssey. Steve Pearl here with you as we continue to honor one of the greatest, I think, influences in modern jazz, John Coltrane, the prolific and legendary John Coltrane, on the occasion of the 100th anniversary of his birth. All right, we're going to move right along right now. And as many of you know, Train worked with Miles Davis for a couple of years. The most famous session, of course, was Kind of Blue, but I decided not to pick that one. I picked one Miles Davis recording and with Train. And this one kind of caught me because I really liked the solo work that Train did on this, and it's Round Midnight.
Miles Davis's Round Midnight with featuring John Coltrane. So let's check it out.

0: 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Steve Pearl here with you with a special edition of the Jazz Odyssey this evening, where we are celebrating the milestone of the 100th anniversary of the birth of the great John Coltrane. And the last thing we heard, what is considered his masterwork, and it is from the album Love Supreme. And the first cut from the album, which is entitled Acknowledgement. And was reading up a little bit on the background of A Love Supreme and its making. Train was a very spiritual individual. He had kind of an awakening, which I believe he associated with his composition and the release of this album. And a great influence on Train was his wife, Alice Coltrane, who was also a very spiritual individual, very much involved in Eastern religion, particularly coming out of India, and Train also influenced by that. In fact, coming up after the break, we're going to listen to Train's composition, India, which is reflecting some of the interest in that culture. And so Alice Coltrane describes the time in late 1964. They were living out in Long Island, and Train came down the stairs, she said, like Moses coming off the mountain, and announced and shared with her his composition of Love Supreme. Train did see himself as a channel of higher power. He was interested in technique and in his playing and, crafting his honing his craft, but he did see himself as a channel for a higher power whose force was channeling through him, and this definitely comes out in A Love Supreme. The album was actually one of his best-selling albums. It sold altogether 500,000 copies. It influenced a number of musicians, including jazz and non-jazz musicians, rock musicians. Several of them were very influenced by Love Supreme, so really a milestone recording and a masterwork by John Coltrane. And we started out with something from his work with Miles Davis, which was recorded in 1956, before he recorded Kind of Blue. And it's Miles' first recording of Thelonious Monk's Round Midnight. And I decided to pick just one recording of Train with Miles Davis. And rather than going with the normal Kind of Blue, I picked this because I thought Train's solo was very interesting on it. In a way, a little bit different from some of his other playing, but beautiful nonetheless. I think it really illustrates Train's sense of melody. The solo, as I listen to it again, is very linear. And it's very logical, and it's very melodic around the theme of Round Midnight, one of the great ballads in America's improvisational music. And Train also was a great ballad player. Hopefully we'll have some time before we finish up this evening to hear some of his ballad works. All right, we're going to listen to some messages, and we're going to come back with, right now I'm planning, I'm just trying to work out the last half hour here, but I am planning on playing India, which is about a 15-minute piece. It was recorded at the Village Vanguard along with Eric Dolphy. So stick around, and we'll check that out.
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6: A blocked-up weather pattern means some of the finest weather imaginable for Rochester, Western New York, and the Finger Lakes for this time of year, albeit on the cool side. For tonight and through the overnight, look for a mainly clear sky. Temperatures will be dropping back into the low and mid-40s in Rochester. We should be into the upper 30s south of the Thruway. For the day on Friday, look for sunshine from hilltop to lakeshore. The breeze coming in out of the northeast, highs in the upper 60s. Mostly sunny Saturday, the high near 70. I'm meteorologist Josh Nichols for Jazz 90.1.
0: And currently at the Greater Rochester International Airport, conditions are clear, temperature is 52 degrees.

This is the Jazz Odyssey. Steve Furl here with you as we wind down our celebration of the monumental 100th birthday of the birth of the great John Coltrane. And the last thing we heard, his tune, recording that he made, released on his album Impressions, recorded, I believe, at the Village Vanguard in July 1963, with Train on soprano, along with Eric Dolphy on bass clarinet, and the tune we heard was India. Before I get into a discussion of the tune, and what I'd like to do is just kind of remind you about a project that is ongoing here at the station, and that is our bringing jazz out into the community and with live performances. We have a deep treasure chest, if you will, of great jazz musicians here, right here in Rochester. And we feature them in various programs we put out to the community, which are free and open to the public. We've been doing, we have really two seasonal series. There's a summer series entitled Jazz at the Beach. It kind of goes through the fall, and the last concert of the Jazz at the Beach series, which is at the Tropics Nightclub at 4775 Lake Avenue, will be on October 13th, and there'll be a performance by the Sofrito Latin Jazz Quartet, and I am considering attending that. My wife has recently also become a fan of Latin music as a result of our attending a show which was based on the Buena Vista Social Club, and we attended that up in Buffalo, and she enjoyed the music, so we may very well end up attending this concert, but it is free and open to the public, and it starts at 7 o'clock, and I invite you to go check it out. And then we'll be launching into our Jazz at the Church series, which is at the Greece Baptist Church, and we'll talk to you more about that later. But last concert in the Jazz at the Beach series, October 13th, the Sofrito Latin Jazz Quintet. All right, so this is another one of my favorite tunes of John Coltrane, and he's playing soprano here. I did want to play something with Train on soprano, but I wanted to do something a little bit different than the usual, which is my favorite things, which is a great tune. But this is very interesting composition and has some interesting background to it. Train was working at the time, and this was recorded in July of 1963, I believe, at the Village Vanguard. It was released as part of the Impressions album that Train released. And he's working on soprano sax here, along with Eric Dolphy on bass clarinet. And the tune, of course, entitled India. Train had a great interest in world music, and combined, of course, with his interest in spirituality and religion, led him to interest in Indian music. Religions coming out of India, and of course that was shared and probably influenced by his wife Alice Coltrane. In fact, I didn't know this, but my research indicates that his son Ravi Coltrane was named after Ravi Shankar, the sitar player who was very well known out of India. Train studied Ravi Shankar's music as well as other recordings of religious music out of India, and that influenced his recording of this tune. There are two bass players here, and what Train mentioned he was trying to do with the two bass players is to create this kind of droning bass sound that you hear in a lot of Indian music. And a very interesting extended composition that I did want to share with you as part of our celebration of the 100th anniversary of the birth of John Coltrane. All right, we've got just a little time left, and I want to devote that time to some of Train's ballad playing, which I thought was exceptional. And again, he's a very sensitive and human component and a human voice to his ballad playing. So what I've got right now is a recording which is a part of a series called The Gentle Side of John Coltrane. And it's with the classic quartet, which includes, of course, McCoy Tyner on piano, Jimmy Garrison on bass, and Elvin Jones on drums. And the tune is Mal Waldron's composition, Soul Eyes. So let's check it out.

As we wind down our celebration of the 100th anniversary of the birth of the great John Coltrane, I wanted to make sure as part of the program that I included some of his ballad work, which I think is exceptional. And this, I think, is a great example of his ability to play a ballad and to do so with the utmost sensitivity, I think, that you can hear in the playing. And his restraint actually is part of that searching sound, I think, that he characterized all of his music. This was originally recorded. It's a Mal Waldron composition, Soul Eyes. And Train, of course, worked some with Mal Waldron on the Prestige label back in the late 50s. This was originally released, I believe, 1957 as part of a release on Prestige, which was entitled The Prestige All-Stars. And Mal Waldron, the composer of this tune, was on piano and Train was on tenor. The tune was re-released on a 1962 album entitled just simply Coltrane. And the sensitivity just bleeds through the vinyl. It's amazing. I think there's a couple of qualities that I would talk about when characterizing Train's ballad playing. First of all, I would say is his phrasing and his tone kind of go together. They're very restrained. His tone is restrained. Again, it's the unspoken part of it is that reaching, kind of searching aspect, which I think was characteristic of all his playing. And his playing also, he had these long, lovely lines.

0: Jazz Odyssey. So I do want to thank you for listening, and I do want to wish you good night and God bless. And stay tuned. Next week, we'll have another edition of Trading Eights at the Tour Table with Jeff Harris attending with us and inspiring us. So do come back and check that out. In the meantime, thank you for listening. Good night. God bless. And stay tuned for Nate Jones's program, Jazz Wavelengths.
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What's good tonight, y'all? This is Nate Jones of Jazz Wavelengths. So pleased to put this together Thursdays, 10 to midnight in Jazz 90.1, where we take jazz further. I'm always bringing a variety of tunes to your ears tonight. We had R&B to start the program off. We'll get into some blues and soul in this next set before getting into some straight ahead work with John Coltrane, whose birthday was yesterday. And we get into a little bit of jazz and blues coming together. Les McCann, whose birthday we celebrate today. We'll hear McCoy Tyner. We get into some jazz, hip-hop, and more R&B to finish off our night and before we pass it on to Phil Dodd for his Big Band Friday. We heard there D'Angelo doing his cover of the tune by the Ohio Players, Heaven Must Be Like This. But wow, a very wonderful interpretation of that track. And the Chicago Soul Jazz Collective beginning Jazz Wavelengths off tonight with The Laughing Heart. We have so much good stuff going on here at Jazz 90.1. One last Jazz at the Beach concert show. We'd love to have you out for that. A free show at Tropics Nightclub. That'll be coming up next month. And when I look at the calendar here, I think this is it for... is this my last show of September 2026? It is. Wow. All right. Well, there goes our summer. and pretty amazing. I'm sure a lot of us feel the same way. But we're going gracefully into fall here. The colors are starting to warm up for us a little bit. And the weather these past few days have just been cloudless blue skies. So there's always something to smile about. I will be smiling with you until midnight. And let's hear Aretha Franklin right now. Today, I Sing the Blues.

0: a veteran of the blues and a Hall of Famer as of 2024, guitarist and vocalist Lurie Bell with 700 blues, and another Chicagoman before him, Magic Sam with Easy Baby, John Scofield as well in there, with a vocal feature from Mavis Staples when he was doing his tribute to Ray Charles. That's what I say. John Scofield plays the music of Ray Charles, released in the early 2000s. Mavis Staples there doing her take of I Can't Stop Loving You. And this was one heck of an album that Mr. Scofield put together and recorded in December of 2004. Dr. John on it, Warren Haynes, John Mayer, as I said, Mavis Staples, Aaron Neville, David Fathead Newman. The list goes on and on. Some pretty incredible counterparts on that. We are in the fall time here. That is amazing. And you know what's coming up. We're going to need your support again, as we do twice a year, asking to, you know, have your donations and giving you some gifts and thank yous for keeping this great music on the air. One way I like to keep everything enthusiastic and going, and I know I've gotten some great responses from people, is I read my poetry on here, and that really breathes life into this old radio. So how about we hear one right now? Piece I wrote kind of acknowledges the changes of the season, a little bit more of a late summer feel to this one. Can we make bouquets? She'll share my smoke but rejects my kiss. How frustratingly wholesome she is. Reluctance keeps her distant, and trust takes seasons, grows like a tiger lily's anthesis. Some flowers close at night, but your petals stay open, coruscatingly gorgeous and unafraid of darkness, correlating our conscious, archaic, formulaic brain waves. You motivate my thought process. So show me all natural, no makeup, no emollients, no cover up, no foliage. I want to hear your voice serenade me a cappella like a soloist. She's independent, no sense in pretending how her eyes hold me in contention. So can we make bouquets? Will you whisper my name like the wind through echinaceas? Will you lean in with the weight of hydrangeas? I'll pick the flowers. Babe, you make the arrangement. Poem by yours truly. Can we make bouquets? Nate Jones with you until midnight. And if you like that piece, how about you donate a few bucks to your favorite jazz station, Jazz 90.1. You can do so on our website. I'm going to give you a little break, and we're going to get a star date report in here, courtesy of Billy Henry, and a weather report as well. 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
4: Stardate, September 24th. The largest moon of Neptune was an agent of chaos. It wasn't born with Neptune itself. Instead, it was captured by the giant planet. As it spiraled in, it might have hit one of Neptune's existing moons, and it scattered the others, knocking some of them out of orbit. Only one of them might have survived. There's a lot of evidence of that idea. Triton is about the same size and composition as Pluto. It contains more than 99% of the total mass of Neptune's moons and rings. And it orbits in the opposite direction from Neptune's rotation. There's no way for a moon to form in that kind of orbit, so Triton must have formed elsewhere in the solar system. It was captured when Neptune was young. It might have caromed off an existing moon, or it might have had a companion. When the duo passed close to Neptune, it was ripped apart. Triton entered orbit, while its sibling was kicked off on its own. Triton then bludgeoned its way through the system. A recent study says the only surviving moon is Nereid, Neptune's third largest moon. Researchers looked at it with Webb Space Telescope. They found that it's made of the same materials as the moons of Uranus, not the other moons of Neptune. That suggests it was born with the planet and survived Triton's chaotic arrival. Neptune is at its brightest this week. It's in the east at nightfall to the upper right of the bright planet Saturn, but you need a telescope to see it. More tomorrow. You can find out how to subscribe to our daily program at stardate.org. For the McDonald Observatory, I'm Billy Henry.
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6: A blocked up weather pattern means some of the finest weather imaginable for Rochester, Western New York, and the Finger Lakes for this time of year, albeit on the cool side. For tonight and through the overnight, look for a mainly clear sky. Temperatures will be dropping back into the low and mid 40s in Rochester. We should be into the upper 30s south of the Thruway. For the day on Friday, look for sunshine from hilltop to lakeshore. The breeze coming in out of the northeast, highs in the upper 60s. Mostly sunny Saturday, the high near 70. I'm meteorologist Josh Nichols for Jazz 90.1.
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a legend that would have turned 100 just a day ago, celebrating the centennial of John Coltrane and his song Time Was on Jazz 90.1. You are with me, Nate Jones, on Jazz Wavelengths. I appreciate you listening in and hope you were being fulfilled by this music and all of its splendor. Everything from jazz, blues, funk, R&B, soul, jazz, hip-hop, and more. Pretty much cover all of our bases tonight. And I think there's a lot of great tracks here ahead as we look forward to that. And with our fall pledge drive coming up, of course, we're going to have our listener party with Laura Dubin and Antonio Guerrero. They always put on such a great show, and so personable. I know the folks that love to listen to them, they also stay after and chat, and are really just people. But they play larger than life, truly, just as a duo. How they can fill up a room with sound. So come out for our listener party. That'll be October 30th, the eve of Halloween. So this will be a great time. We'll be serving up some refreshments and pizza. And yeah, it'll be a blast. We'd love to see you there and make your pledge of support during that listener party. And you will get an extra gift. We're going to hear Lee Konitz right now. As this was a tribute to his one of his bandmates, pianist Ronnie Ball. We're going to hear the song Earful.

too close for comfort. Art Pepper there doing his take of that track on Jazz Wavelengths. Nate Jones, your host and curator. Always curious what folks are vibing with, new music that they like in the jazz scene. Anything you want to share with me, life, perspective, philosophy, anything besides music. I'm all ears. As we heard Lee Konitz's Earful before Art Pepper in that set. But you can always reach out to me at my email, nate@jazz901.org, as well as direct messaging me. I've had some great interactions through direct messaging via my Instagram, Nate Jones Poetry Music, and Facebook as well. So find me out there. While you're on there, find Jazz 90.1 as well, Jazz 901 WGMC, and give us some likes and some follows, and we appreciate you so much. Joey D right now with Rebopping as we head into the 11 o'clock hour here on Jazz Wavelengths.

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on Rochester's only jazz station, Jazz 90.1. I'm Nate Jones, your host of Jazz Wavelengths. I'm so excited. Every Thursday is just a delight to spend it here, and I wake up every morning just so thankful that this family took me in. Sometimes I feel like such a stray in the world, and Jazz 90.1 really brings me a sense of comfort, and not just the music, but the people and the personalities, and that's what we're all about. And a reason to support us and keep public radio alive and well. We're not going to be bought out by AI and turn into some automated crap. We got to stay true to our roots, and that takes people, and that takes passion. We heard Mike LaDon in there with Hadley Joe and McCoy Tyner before in the 11 o'clock hour's turn with Moments Notice. Now, the cool thing about Mike LaDon is he is coming back to Rochester, play at the theater at Innovation Square on Thursday, November 5th with his Groover Quartet. Now, this is a sweet new series that's being put on by the Rochester International Jazz Fest organizers. They put this series together for some kind of year-round appeal, as this concert series will run from October to May and kind of cover the in-between months when the Jazz Fest isn't going on, and a pretty star-studded lineup. You can buy a series pass for these 7 or 8 concerts. New York Voices, Richie Goods and Chin Chin Liu, John Pizzarelli Trio, Bria Skomberg, the Sergio Mendez Band, and Ulysses Owens Jr. and Generation Y. So this is quite the series here with some top-end talent. All the information on rochesterjazz.com. What do we got going on here at Jazz 90.1? Well, as I've mentioned here, the Fall Pledge Drive is coming up. But another thing to look forward to is during our holiday season, get you in that warm, fuzzy feel for Christmas and the wonderful plum drops and pine cones and presents underneath the tree. Saturday, December 12th, we will be having Judah Seely and Deepak Thetu present their gift to us and our listeners. And this is going to be a great show at the Greece Olympia Auditorium. And you can buy your tickets now through October 31st. And they're only $25, so you get a little bit of a discount, and it's an awesome show to get you in that holiday spirit. The Jazz Crusaders right now with Wilton's Boogaloo.

This next tune is written by Charles Davis. I think it has a very nice line.

0: celebrating the birth of that man, Les McCann, with his tune Bumpin'. He would have been 91 years old today. He made it to 88. Not too shabby for the soul jazz pianist and vocalist. And the Jazz Crusaders with Wilton's Boogaloo before that on Jazz Wavelengths. Nate Jones of Jazz 90.1. Hope you are having an excellent night as we traverse it together with so much music. A lot of stuff that, you know, every single week I'll put on tracks that I've never heard. I've been doing this for 5 years now, and I feel like I barely scratched the surface of all there is to offer between all of the genres of jazz and blues and R&B. It's not totally limitless, but boy, is there a lot. And it's amazing because a lot of this music came from CDs and getting downloaded into our music library, and then I reference that. So in an effort to clear the way and make room for more physical media around here, we're having a CD sale. And so you can come out on Saturday, October 17th, Greece Olympia School Library, where we had our record sale last year, which I was at, and bought a bunch of stuff. We're going to have a CD sale this year. So if that is your form of media that you still collect, we're going to have plenty of CDs to check out. So cheap prices, and it'll be great. Come on out on October 17th at 10 a.m. for our CD sale. Jazz901.org for all the details. A break ahead, and we get into some jazz hip-hop. Stick around.
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4: A blocked-up weather pattern means some of the finest weather imaginable for Rochester, Western New York, and the Finger Lakes for this time of year, albeit on the cool side. For tonight and through the overnight, look for a mainly clear sky. Temperatures will be dropping back into the low and mid-40s in Rochester. We should be into the upper 30s south of the Thruway. For the day on Friday, look for sunshine from hilltop to lakeshore. The breeze coming in out of the northeast, highs in the upper 60s. Mostly sunny Saturday, the high near 70. I'm meteorologist Josh Nichols for Jazz 90.1.
0: 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Jazz Wavelengths.

A band I would die for to see, kind of a revolutionary concept of combining big band and that body of sound with hip hop, and Igmar Thomas being at the crossroads of those two in his revive big band, Words I Manifest. This is Jazz Wavelengths, Nate Jones, with you until midnight. And we are into one of my favorite parts of the Jazz Wavelengths program. I kind of like to put it towards the end of the program just because it's kind of winds you down in a nice way. Although that was pretty bumping. We're going to get probably take a step back, a step down into a little bit more of a mellow jazz hip hop sound. And I guess I like it so much because what got me into jazz to begin with, and like listening to Miles Davis and John Coltrane when I was in like ninth grade and didn't have any musical education, I was just interested. I didn't get any of it, you know what I mean? But I was interested in it because I liked hip hop, and I realized how much of hip hop was predicated on jazz music and all the samples and just the compositional elements of it. So a lot of soul jazz, and even the artists that you're going to hear in this set helped to influence hip hop tremendously. You'll hear Roy Ayers after a tune here right now from The Gray Boy All-Stars Singles Party, Part 2.

Like Roy said, thank you for letting me play my music. Roy Ayers there, thank you, in the Great Boy All-Stars Singles Party Part 2. Before that, Jazz Wavelengths with me, Nate Jones, and thanking you from the bottom of my heart for just entertaining this, humoring me on Thursday nights. And hopefully you're able to take something out of it, whether it's inspiration, whether it's peace, whether it's comfort, whether it's just something that you needed to get through before you went to bed. We kind of wound you down with that Roy Ayers tune. And let's recap the night, shall we? We heard Lee Konitz in the first hour, celebrated the birthdays of Les McCann and John Coltrane, who both had their birthdays yesterday. We heard a little bit of R&B with D'Angelo at the beginning of the program, and Aretha Franklin and her soul sound. And we will finish off with a little bit of R&B here as well, as you'll hear vocalist Ladisi with My Sensitivity, and if there's enough time, vocalist Kem with Love Calls. I like that one from him, so I'll probably quit my talking here and let this music roll out. Last Thursday of September 2026. Wow. I definitely want you to stick around after Jazz Wavelengths plays out, as Phil Dodd's Big Band Friday takes you into the early morning hours every single week in his journeys of the music. So definitely worth staying up for. And I will see you next week. It'll be October, and Jazz 90.1's got a lot going on. So the website is definitely where you need to go to stay up to date on all of it, jazz901.org. And until October, Rochester, stay classy, stay beautiful. I love you. Good night.

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5: It's a blast!

Good morning, I'm Phil Dodd, and welcome again to Big Band Friday. Big bands and swinging singers between now and 9 p.m. They're the usual question and answer I've had for you for several years from Chicago. Does anybody really know what time it is? And of course, Linda Ronstadt with Round Midnight. This is going to be my final Big Band Friday overnight show. I'm not going anywhere. I'll still be here from noon to 3, Monday, Tuesday, Thursday, and Friday. But I am wrapping up my portion of late night Big Band Friday. And don't worry, other folks will be taking my place. I believe Rob Linton will join you these Friday mornings for a couple hours, and we'll see what happens after that. I want to mention Alan and Sally, who do a program of Big Band Classics that is every Friday from 6 to 8 p.m., and as Alan and Sally are also involved in the world of ballroom dancing, here's a set of dance tunes for Alan and Sally.

It's a square dance. Not a typical old square dance, and ain't no, it's missing a beat, so don't be late. Just stop thinking about skip to my loo and start thinking about cuckoo-ca-choo. That's how you gotta do Brubeck's on square dance.

0: a set of dance tunes for Alan and Sally, including something new from Janice Siegel, her album The Art of Vocalese. Dave Brubeck's on Square Dance. I Won't Dance from Tom Wopak, Duke Ellington with Dancers in Love. And I threw in one of Alan's favorite tunes at the end, Tequila by Matt Cattingoo. I'm Phil Dodd. Be with you till 6 a.m. It is Big Band Friday.
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4: A blocked-up weather pattern means some of the finest weather imaginable for Rochester, Western New York, and the Finger Lakes for this time of year, albeit on the cool side. For tonight and through the overnight, look for a mainly clear sky. Temperatures will be dropping back into the low and mid-40s in Rochester. We should be into the upper 30s south of the Thruway. For the day on Friday, look for sunshine from hilltop to lakeshore. The breeze coming in out of the northeast, highs in the upper 60s. Mostly sunny Saturday, the high near 70. I'm meteorologist Josh Nichols for Jazz 90.1.
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8: Am I hopelessly old-fashioned? 'Cause I'm harboring a passion for the olden days. Is my sense of time so out of joint?

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That's when every friend was truer. Ah, but then again, didn't they know you when?

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'Cause the future fades away too fast. Now's the time to lift a cup of cheer and say, "Hear, hear," for the dear departed past.

hops and foxtrots. Here's to the orphan Annie pin, the secret squadron ring the mailman used to bring.

Now don't forget your tie and button up your fly and fasten your suspenders. As for me, I don't think about tomorrow, 'cause tomorrow wasn't built to last. Now's the time to weep a little tear into your beer for the dear departed past. Three cheers for the champs of yesterday: Jack Dempsey, John McGraw, Joe Louis, Sammy Baugh, the movers and the shakers. And here's to the teams that moved away,

That's when there were parking places. Hot dog for a dime, White Castle, 7 cents. And here's to White Castles by the sack.

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But here's to the echoes of tomorrow, soon to be memories at last, memories that will someday reappear.

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Here's to the folks who lived next door. 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

Future fades away too fast. And now's the time to lift a cup of cheer and say, here, here, for the dear departed past. Here's to the sides we used to spin. The Deckers and Savoys with all the surface noise. The Lindy Hops and Foxtrots. And here's to the Orphan Annie Pin. And the Secret Squadron ring the mailman used to bring. For a

every Saturday, the movie matinee. I love the 55 Bel Air and the 37 Fords, complete with running boards and rumble seats and fenders. And where are the clothes we used to wear?

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And now's the time to weep a little tear into your beer for the dear departed past. While the gang is switching channels, I prefer to comb the annals of the sporting scene. The biographies and photographs of yesterday's athletically inclined. And though I'm occasionally enchanted by the sports we take for granted on the TV screen, still I get a lot of static from the sentimental attic of my mind. And I long for the single wing. I miss the drop kick.

and there were parking places. Hot dog for a dime, White Castle, 7 cents. And here's to White Castles by the sack. I heard somebody say they're still around today, but they wouldn't taste the same now. Here's to the years that won't be back, the days that dodged away and left us here to play a completely different game now. But here's to the echoes of tomorrow, soon to be memories at last.

Twice around for the Dave Frischberg tune called The Dear Departed Past, which Dave himself said was really about a past that never really existed. and Dave's version included a verse about the fact that he did not like the designated hitter in baseball. Rosemary Clooney did the same tune. I think she left out that part. I'm Phil Dodd with you till 6 a.m. It is a Big Band Friday, and starting a week from Monday, it'll be time for our annual or semi-annual membership campaign. 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If you fill that out and send it back, it will count towards our goal. Let's continue now with Mary Stallings here on Big Band Friday.

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3: 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You ain't

The Mingus Big Band, a tune called The Man Who Never Sleeps, and before that, the South Florida Jazz Orchestra, a tune called 45 Pound Hound. I'm Phil Dodd. I'll be with you till 6 a.m. Join me at 5 a.m. for the Sunrise Hour here on Big Band Friday. 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And October 30th will be the last day of the campaign. 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Ella Fitzgerald with a Rodgers and Hart tune.

Okay, thank you, thank you, thank you very much. Yeah, that was Mambo Birdland, dedicated to this beautiful jazz club. And this evening we're playing music, typical dance music from the Caribbean area and New York, naturally. Palladium Days music. Palladium, the home of the Mambo on 53rd Street and Broadway. Yeah, all the big bands used to play there in the old days. Machito, Tito Rodriguez, Charlie Palmieri, Eddie Palmieri, Pacheco, Caco. Who else am I missing? Oh, Tito Puente, yes, I forgot. That's right. This is for the young people of today. I want them to feel this wonderful guaguancó that we used to play in the old days there. And I want them to get into it now. Juventud del Presente.

0: Rosie Clooney here on Jazz 90.1. You're the Top, Mambo Birdland from Tito Puente and Ella Fitzgerald with Thou Swell. I'm Phil Dodd with you till 6 a.m. I want to mention that this is my final Big Band Friday overnight, which I have enjoyed doing now for, I believe, more than 3 years. But I will continue at the radio station during the day, Monday, Tuesday, Thursday, and Friday, from noon to 3. Along next, Ben Webster.
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4: A blocked-up weather pattern means some of the finest weather imaginable for Rochester, Western New York, and the Finger Lakes for this time of year, albeit on the cool side. For tonight and through the overnight, look for a mainly clear sky. Temperatures will be dropping back into the low and mid-40s in Rochester. We should be into the upper 30s south of the Thruway. For the day on Friday, look for sunshine from hilltop to lakeshore. The breeze coming in out of the northeast, highs in the upper 60s. Mostly sunny Saturday, the high near 70. I'm meteorologist Josh Nichols for Jazz 90.1.
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place around the tune called I Don't Stand a Ghost of a Chance with you. We heard it twice from Billie Holiday and Ben Webster. I'm Phil Dowd to be with you till 6 a.m. And one of the things I enjoy doing here at Jazz 90.1 is twin spins, just like the one you heard, two versions of the same tune back to back. And I want to tell you that I do that on Mondays from noon to 3. Pretty much everything I play are twin spins, so check it out. Now, here is a serious big band classic. It's Bunny Berrigan with I Can't Get Started.

Ray Charles here on Member Supported Jazz 90.1 from his an album called The Genius Hits the Road, a musical travelogue deep in the heart of Texas. Eugenie Jones with Harlem Nocturne and Paul Cosentino with I Should Care. I'm Phil Dowd. I'll be with you till 6 a.m. This is Big Band Friday overnight. And if you want to find out what we play here on Jazz 90.1, go to our website, jazz901.org. 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

I'd like to introduce these guys. Dave McKenna's on the Steinberg over here. Jack Lesberg is on the bass fiddle. Cliff Lehman is on the drums. There's not many left. Dick Dickinson is on slide trombone. Dick trains Cassius Clay. More about that later. And this imposter behind me, Bobby Haggard, playing the cornet. There we are. Good to meet you, Mel. Here we go.

0: Lou Rawls, a tune called Now and Then, There's a Fool Such as I. Mary Stallings with Night in Tunisia and Bobby Hackett with Ain't Misbehaving. I'm Phil Dodd with you till 6 a.m. This is my final Big Band Friday overnight program. I've really enjoyed doing it now for more than 3 years. And I will be continuing at the radio station every day except Wednesday between noon and 3 every weekday. As I have for quite a number of years. So I'm not going away. Along next, a Duke Ellington Twins fan.
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8: Stardate September 25th. Neptune has lost its vibrancy. The planet itself hasn't changed, only our perception of it. The result of a bit of creative license exercised 37 years ago. Neptune is the Sun's fourth largest planet, four times the diameter of Earth. But it's also the most distant major planet, 30 times farther from the Sun than Earth is. The only close look at Neptune came in August 1989, when Voyager 2 flew just 3,000 miles above its cloud tops. It transmitted hundreds of pictures of the planet. They revealed white bands of clouds racing through Neptune's atmosphere, and a massive storm, the Great Dark Spot. In most of the pictures, Neptune has a deep cerulean palette. But a couple of years ago, a team reprocessed the images. The original project team had enhanced the planet's color and contrast. That revealed details in the atmosphere that otherwise wouldn't show up. But it also concealed Neptune's true appearance, a pale blue-green. So Neptune isn't as vibrant as it seemed, but it's still an amazing world far from the Sun. Neptune is closest to Earth today for the entire year. It shines at its brightest, and it's in the sky all night. You still need help to see it, but its location is easy to spot. As night falls, it's about halfway between the full moon, the harvest moon, and the planet Saturn, which looks like a bright star to the lower left of the moon. And we have more sky watching tips in Stardate magazine. Details at stardate.org. For the McDonald Observatory, I'm Billy Henry.
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10: A blocked-up weather pattern means some of the finest weather imaginable for Rochester, Western New York, and the Finger Lakes for this time of year, albeit on the cool side. For tonight and through the overnight, look for a mainly clear sky. Temperatures will be dropping back into the low and mid-40s in Rochester. We should be into the upper 30s south of the Thruway. For the day on Friday, look for sunshine from hilltop to lakeshore. The breeze coming in out of the northeast, highs in the upper 60s. Mostly sunny Saturday, the high near 70. I'm meteorologist Josh Nichols for Jazz 90.1.
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place. Wireless box in town is Duke's place. Love that piano sound in Duke's place. Saxes do their tricks in Duke's place. Fellas swing their chicks in Duke's place. Come on, get your kicks in Duke's place. Take it, Duke.

twice around for Duke's Place, which is also known as Sea Jam Blues. Louis Armstrong and Duke Ellington together with the vocal of Duke's Place. And Jimmy Smith, instrumentally, it's usually called Sea Jam Blues, but it's the same tune. It's one of those tunes you can say, gee, I wonder what key it's in. I'm Phil Dodd. I'll be with you till 6 a.m. here on member-supported Jazz 90.1. Oh, here's another one from Duke Ellington. This is called Me and You.

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Etta James here on a Big Band Friday. Gershwin tune, Someone to Watch Over Me. Adonis Rose and the New Orleans Jazz Orchestra, Petit Flair, and Quincy Jones with Lester Leaves In. I'm Phil Dodd. I'll be with you until 6 a.m. here on Big Band Friday. And if you want to find out more about the folks who play the music for you here on Jazz 90.1, head to our website, jazz901.org, and click on Meet the DJs. Here is Ray Charles with his signature tune, or at least one of them.

0: Buddy Rich here on Jazz 90.1, Cole Porter, Love for Sale. Benny Goodman, a tune written by Gordon Jenkins, which Benny used as his sign-off song, Goodbye. And Ray Charles, a live version of one of his signature tunes, Georgia, on My Mind. I'm Phil Dodd. I'll be with you until 6 a.m. Join me at 5 a.m. for the Sunrise Hour. I'll mention again that this is my final Big Band Friday overnight program. I've really enjoyed being here now for the past 3 years or so, something like that. And I am continuing at the radio station. I'm still doing my weekday shows on Monday, Tuesday, Thursday, and Friday from noon to 3.
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8: A blocked-up weather pattern means some of the finest weather imaginable for Rochester, Western New York, and the Finger Lakes for this time of year, albeit on the cool side. For tonight and through the overnight, look for a mainly clear sky. Temperatures will be dropping back into the low and mid-40s in Rochester. We should be into the upper 30s south of the Thruway. For the day on Friday, look for sunshine from hilltop to lakeshore. The breeze coming in out of the northeast, highs in the upper 60s. Mostly sunny Saturday, the high near 70. I'm meteorologist Josh Nichols for Jazz 90.1.
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Lambert, Hendrix, and Ross with Cloudburst, and before that, Twice Around for Up on the Roof from James Taylor and Nikki Perrott. I'm Phil Dodd. I'll be with you till 6 a.m. here on Big Band Friday. Big Band swinging singers going all the way through until 9 p.m. At 6 a.m., for example, we have Make Believe Ballroom. That'll be followed by Derek Lucas, and I'll be around after that again at noon, and it just continues. Here is Fletcher Henderson with a tune called Stampede.

Vanessa Rubin, she did an entire album of the music of Tad Dameron. We heard On a Misty Night, Gene Krupa with Drummond Man, and Lou Rawls, a tune called Make the World Go Away. I'm Phil Dodd, and I'll be with you until 6 a.m. for Big Band Friday. Join me in the next hour for the Sunrise Hour. Let's continue now with Seth MacFarlane and 9 o'clock.

0: Stacy here on Big Band Friday, jumping at the Woodside, Earl Bostic with Deep Purple, and Jerry Southern, Cole Porter, It's the Lovely. Phil Dodd with you until 6 a.m. This is my final Big Band Friday overnight program. I've really enjoyed doing it for more than 3 years, and I will be continuing at Jazz 90.1 during the day. My regular shows will continue noon to 3 on Monday, Tuesday, Thursday, and Friday.
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5: A blocked up weather pattern means some of the finest weather imaginable for Rochester, Western New York, and the Finger Lakes for this time of year, albeit on the cool side. For tonight and through the overnight, look for a mainly clear sky. Temperatures will be dropping back into the low and mid-40s in Rochester. We should be into the upper 30s south of the Thruway. For the day on Friday, look for sunshine from hilltop to lakeshore. The breeze coming in out of the northeast, highs in the upper 60s. Mostly sunny Saturday, the high near 70. I'm meteorologist Josh Nichols for Jazz 90.1.
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Twice around the Leonard Cohen tune, Hallelujah, we heard the instrumental from Chris Bodie and Renee Fleming. Her version from her album called Dark Hope is the most interesting version of that tune I ever heard. Now, there are many, many, many good recordings of Hallelujah. But in this case, as far as I know, this is the only time that all the verses of the song were included in one recording. There are seven verses that are, I guess, available. And typically, maybe you'll hear three or four or five. But I really enjoyed the fact that Renee did all seven verses. Let's continue now with Lou Rawls and One More Time.

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1: 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How'd you like to hear a real oldie? How about String of Pearls?

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4: 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You ain't

Good morning, I'm Phil Dodd, and welcome again to Jazz Before Sunrise between 5 and 6 a.m., featuring primarily songs related to the sun in some way or another. Mark Whitfield with Sunday in New York, Mark Winkler with Sunday in L.A., and Sarah Vaughan with The Midnight Sun Will Never Set. 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

0: Brian Bromberg here on Big Band Friday. That tune from Katrina and the Waves, Walking on Sunshine, Mel Torme as well, When the Sun Comes Out. I'm Phil Dodd with you till 6 a.m. along next Stardate.
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5: Stardate September 25th. Neptune has lost its vibrancy. The planet itself hasn't changed, only our perception of it. The result of a bit of creative license exercised 37 years ago. Neptune is the Sun's fourth largest planet, four times the diameter of Earth. But it's also the most distant major planet, 30 times farther from the Sun than Earth is. The only close look at Neptune came in August 1989, when Voyager 2 flew just 3,000 miles above its cloud tops. It transmitted hundreds of pictures of the planet. They revealed white bands of clouds racing through Neptune's atmosphere, and a massive storm, the Great Dark Spot. In most of the pictures, Neptune has a deep cerulean palette. But a couple of years ago, a team reprocessed the images. The original project team had enhanced the planet's color and contrast. That revealed details in the atmosphere that otherwise wouldn't show up. But it also concealed Neptune's true appearance, a pale blue-green. So Neptune isn't as vibrant as it seemed, but it's still an amazing world far from the Sun. Neptune is closest to Earth today for the entire year. It shines at its brightest, and it's in the sky all night. You still need help to see it, but its location is easy to spot. As night falls, it's about halfway between the full moon, the harvest moon, and the planet Saturn, which looks like a bright star to the lower left of the moon. And we have more skywatching tips in Stardate magazine. Details at stardate.org. For the McDonald Observatory, I'm Billy Henry.
6: Here's the latest Jazz 90.1 weather forecast.
7: A blocked-up weather pattern sets the stage for some of the finest weather imaginable for all of Rochester, Western New York, and the Finger Lakes. As we head through the day today, we're off to a cool start this morning. We'll see an ample amount of sunshine throughout the day, the breeze coming in out of the northeast. High temperatures will be into the upper 60s. Coming up for tonight, plan on patchy clouds and starlight. Overnight lows will be into the mid-50s. Mostly sunny for the day on Saturday and Sunday. Highs in the upper 60s. I'm meteorologist Josh Nichols for Jazz 90.1.
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Coleman Hawkins, the world is waiting for the sunrise, and Judy and Ray Charles with The Sun's Gonna Shine Again. And it was Judy Wexler who started the set that Sunday, that summer. I'm Phil Dodd. Enjoyed being here with you overnight on Big Band Friday. This is my final Big Band Friday overnight. I've enjoyed doing this now for, I believe, more than 3 years. But I will continue on Jazz 90.1 Monday, Tuesday, Thursday, and Friday from noon to 3. I'll be back at noon today, and I'll also be back one more time at midnight for Jazz Before Sunrise. So in the meantime, a brief request, if you don't mind. Save the Last Dance for me. 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
2: NBC News Radio, I'm Mark Mayfield. President Trump and Chinese President Xi Jinping were joined by some of the biggest names in technology at Thursday night's White House state dinner. Tesla and SpaceX CEO Elon Musk sat at the head table with the two leaders, along with NVIDIA CEO Jensen Huang and Apple Executive Chairman Tim Cook. Amnesty International is calling for an end to U.S. immigration and customs enforcement. Tammy Trujillo has details.
3: The Human Rights Organization released a 168-page report on Thursday that said ICE should be abolished and that no reforms would overcome the department's abuses, such as fatal shootings, attacks on protesters, and what it called cruel treatment at detention centers. A White House spokesperson called the report smears. I'm Tammy Trujillo.
2: And according to a new poll from NBC News, nearly half of younger voters, 47%, say they have a negative view of capitalism. Mark Mayfield, NBC News Radio.
4: Starbucks is planning to close hundreds of stores across North America this week. It's part of the company's streamlining efforts under CEO Brian Niccol. His plan is to cut $2 billion in costs by the end of the 2028 fiscal year. The state of California and Washington closer to linking carbon markets with Quebec.
5: Washington Governor Bob Ferguson and California Governor Gavin Newsom are taking actions in their states to finalize the process of linking carbon markets. When the new carbon markets complete next year, the three jurisdictions will rank as the third largest economy in the world. Standardizing their carbon markets will allow joint auctions of carbon credits for the same price. It could provide a pathway for other states to follow. I'm Brad Ford.
4: Meta introducing a new portable AI gadget that can fit on a keychain.
3: During the annual Meta Connect conference in Menlo Park, California, CEO Mark Zuckerberg introduced a pocket-sized AI device called the Muse Charm. The black handheld device has a small screen showing a customizable Muse character and contains a 5G modem, which allows access to Meta's AI model Muse even without Wi-Fi.
4: Families planning on fall getaways are a little concerned. Six Flags Magic Mountain facing three new lawsuits connected with its now-closed X2 roller coaster. Daniel Martindale with more.
6: The lawsuits each say riders suffered major brain injuries. Attorneys representing the three plaintiffs say more than 100 people have come forward in the past 2 months, claiming they also suffered brain damage while riding the X2. The lawsuits say the popular roller coaster had design flaws dating back to its opening 24 years ago. The ride has been closed since early July after a woman suffered a traumatic brain injury and went into a coma. She needed emergency brain surgery and was hospitalized for nearly a month. Another woman who collapsed while exiting the ride that same week is still not breathing on her own.
4: The IRS says those who received an extension to file their 2025 federal income tax returns must submit their returns by October 15th. Any taxes owed were generally due this past April 15th. Penalties may apply to unpaid balances dating back to that deadline. I'm Monica Nelson with your consumer and business news.
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1: A blocked-up weather pattern sets the stage for some of the finest weather imaginable for all of Rochester, Western New York, and the Finger Lakes. As we head through the day today, we're off to a cool start this morning. We'll see an ample amount of sunshine throughout the day, the breeze coming in out of the northeast. High temperatures will be into the upper 60s. Coming up for tonight, plan on patchy clouds and starlight. Overnight lows will be into the mid-50s. Mostly sunny for the day on Saturday and Sunday. Highs in the upper 60s. I'm meteorologist Josh Nichols for Jazz 90.1.
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Hello, world. I'm Jeff Bressler, turning on the lights of the make-believe ballroom and welcoming you into my crystal studio for another program of classic big band music from the 1930s and 40s. Please get ready. I've got an amazing lineup of jazz, swing, blues, and boogie-woogie favorites coming your way. Folks, you're listening to the Make-Believe Ballroom, broadcasting almost continuously since 1935 and proud to be America's third longest-running musical radio program. And welcome, welcome, welcome, one and all. It's so wonderful to have you tuning into the ballroom again this week. I hope you're having a great day. Wherever you're listening from and whatever you're doing, I invite you to just sit back, get comfortable, and let the outside world fade away for a little while into a stream of 1930s and 40s nostalgia. We have a truly special lineup of music ready to go, and to get our toes tapping right out of the gate, I'm going to set the tempo high, starting today's program with a little Gene Krupa.

was Gene Krupa and his orchestra with Drummer Boy. We had the wonderful Irene Day providing the fantastic vocal on that track. And that particular gem was recorded on a summer day in Chicago, Illinois, August the 6th, 1940 to be exact, and originally released on the OK Record label. I've got a wonderful email from a listener that I've been looking forward to sharing with you all. And we'll be opening up the Make-Believe Ballroom mailbag in just a few minutes. But first, let's keep the rhythm going. Let me play just one more tune for you before we dive into that.

And that was the undeniable sound of the King of Swing himself, Benny Goodman, and his orchestra with a little number called The Kingdom of Swing. Now, the story behind that particular record is quite a fascinating piece of jazz history. That track was originally recorded way back in April of 1939, but Benny actually rejected the master. The pressing was shelved and sat unissued in the vaults for over two decades. It finally saw a commercial release in 1960 when RCA Victor put it on a compilation LP of that exact same name, The Kingdom of Swing. Good things really do come to those who wait, I guess. And speaking of Benny's perfectionism in the studio, where rejected tracks were common, he was absolutely famous among his musicians for something they called, quote-unquote, the Ray. Benny demanded absolute perfection during rehearsals and recording sessions. So if a trumpet player missed a single note, or if, say a drummer was even a fraction of a beat off tempo, Benny would never say a word. He would just slowly lower his clarinet and stare them down with this piercing, icy glare, quote-unquote, the Ray. It was said that that look alone could make the most seasoned hard-swinging musicians shake in their boots. He was a tough taskmaster, but when you hear the music they made, it's hard to argue with the results. You know, before we go to that listener's email from far, far away, let me double back for just a moment to that 1960 RCA Victor compilation album, The Kingdom of Swing, which I have a copy of and frequently enjoy. That album was such a treat for big band fans and for myself because it focused heavily on unearthing previously unissued alternate takes, a bunch of hidden gems, and rare vocal collaboration from Benny's prime Victor recording years, which I would have to consider for Victor. It was between 35 and 39. Several months ago, I played a cut from Ella Fitzgerald singing with Benny on a song that appeared on the Kingdom of Swing. I think it was Good Night, My Love. But speaking of unissued gems, here's a remarkable track from the Benny Goodman Quartet that was never commercially released at the time. It's a previously unissued alternate studio take. So why don't we drop the needle on that rare recording?

It's Blues Whiskey, babe. I will stay drunk all the time. All of the time. If the blues was whiskey, I would stay drunk all of the time.

Played Mr. Goodman. Played a long, long time. Yes. Oh, played Mr. Wilson. Played a long, long time. Now when Mr. Krupa beat those riffs, he don't let you down.

That was the classic Vibraphone Blues by the legendary Benny Goodman Quartet, recorded out in Hollywood on August the 26th, 1936. That session captures a truly iconic lineup. Benny Goodman on clarinet, Teddy Wilson tickling the ivories on piano, Gene Krupa setting the pace on drums, and the brilliant Lionel Hampton laying down those signature vibraphone lines and taking a rare, relaxed turn on lead vocal. When Lionel Hampton joined Benny, Teddy, and Gene in August of 1936, the Benny Goodman Trio officially became a quartet. And, you know, beyond the incredible music, they broke major ground as one of the very first racially integrated groups to perform and record in popular American music, the Benny Goodman Quartet. Now, unlike Benny, Teddy, Gene, and Lionel, I'm not a quartet. I'm just solo me here in the Crystal Studio, albeit with a few folks behind the glass. And you're listening to the weekly edition of the Make Believe Ballroom. 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And someone who reached out to us recently is listener David Aronson. And he writes, "Dear Jeff, greetings from Vienna. I enjoy listening to your show on my mobile phone with a Bluetooth loudspeaker on UK 1940s radio. That's one of our favorite stations out of England. I love hearing the names of the old hotels, which were the homes of many of the great big bands. Recently, you mentioned the New Yorker, which was later bought by the Unification Church. How things change. Not long ago, we were invited to a wedding at the Glen Island Harbor Club in New Rochelle, New York. I was probably one of the only guests who knew we were standing in the former Glen Island Casino, one of the most important venues of the big band era and frequently spoken about here on the ballroom. David goes on to say, I'm originally from Yonkers, New York, and came over to Europe as a coach and conductor at the Vienna State Opera, where I'm now retired. How impressive. I went back to Yonkers to get married in 1979. My mother arranged for the wedding to take place at one of the temples in Yonkers, and she found a band for us. The quartet consisted of four elderly African-American jazz musicians. Although they had most likely never played a Jewish wedding before, they were great. A while back, you mentioned the name of a musician on a recording, Snub Mosley, the inventor of the slide saxophone. Well, he was the leader of our wedding quartet. Unfortunately, at the time, I didn't know how well-known he was. Later, after the advent of the internet, I looked him up and realized he was a truly important musician of his era. Just a little trivia. Thanks for all the good music you present. Best wishes, David Aronson." David, what a fantastic letter. Imagine having Snub Mosley, a Harlem Renaissance jazz icon and a legendary trombonist, playing your wedding in Yonkers in 1979. That's a true piece of music history right there. You know, for those of you who might not be as familiar with Snub Mosley, he was a true legend of the era. Lawrence Leo Mosley, Snub, was a master trombonist who played alongside greats like Fats Waller, Claude Hopkins. I think in the 40s, he was with Louis Armstrong before taking the lead with his own band. He's probably best remembered as the man with the funny horn because he actually invented his own instrument, the slide saxophone, which David
alluded to in his letter, which combined a saxophone body and reed with a trombone slide. So in honor of David's letter, let's play a little Snub Mosley right now. This is a track called Squash Head, recorded by Snub Mosley and his orchestra back in January of 1947 for the little-known Sonora record label. Now, I have to admit, the copy I have here in the Crystal Studio is a little scratchy, to say the least, but that authentic vintage surface noise, I'll call it, shouldn't deter too much from your musical enjoyment. Here is Snub Mosley and his orchestra with Squash Head.

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So again, thank you so much for writing all the way in from Vienna, Austria, David, and for keeping the spirit of the big band era alive across the ocean. I'm Jeff Bressler, and you're listening to the one, the only, the original Make Believe Ballroom, broadcasting almost continuously since February of 1935. That makes us America's third longest running musical radio program, sitting right behind two monumental broadcast giants. First, of course, is the Grand Old Opry. I'm a true radio head, a true radio nut. The Opry premiered back on November 28th, 1925, on the famed station WSM in Nashville. Now, here's a fun fact, and sorry to be the radio nerd I am, but the Opry started out as the WSM Barn Dance, but an announcer named George D. Hay gave it its famous name in 1927 after coming on the air right after a classic opera program declaring, quote unquote, "For the past hour, we have been listening to music taken largely from grand opera, but from now on, we will present the Grand Old Opry." And just by coincidence, sitting in second place, the legendary Metropolitan Opera radio broadcasts, yes, the real opera, which launched their regular network runs on Christmas Day in 1931. Now, the Met broadcasts held a staggering record of their own. For over 63 years, Texaco, the gasoline company, still some Texaco stations out there, Texaco sponsored those Saturday afternoon broadcasts from the opera, making it the longest continuous single sponsor partnership in radio history to this very day. And right behind those titans, we are proud to keep the big band era spinning strong right here in the Crystal Studio. Coming up next, we've got a fantastic record by Mr. T himself, the legendary jazz trombonist and vocalist Jack Teagarden. And right after that, we've got a great listener request heading your way. So let's drop the needle on Jack Teagarden.

friend. I swung the election. Now, to give you some idea of the reception I was accorded, I took a sound man along with me and had these scenes recorded.

my final rally swung the thing, because I saved my best for the last. I'll give you just the highlights of this, my farewell blast.

JT himself, Jack Teagarden, and his orchestra with that wonderful 1939 tune, I Swung the Election. And if you guessed that Glenn Miller wrote that song, you hit the nail right on the head. Glenn Miller is indeed credited as the composer behind that track. Jack and his orchestra laid that one down, I Swung the Election, in New York City on July the 19th, 1939. And Columbia Records released it, backed with Aunt Hager's Blues. That track featured Jack doing double duty, delivering both his legendary trombone work and, again, his signature easygoing vocals, as he did with I Swung the Election. And you know what? Before we delve into that listener's request I mentioned, why don't we just flip that record over, since we have that vintage Columbia 78 resting on the turntable in the Crystal Studio. Would be a shame not to spin the B-side, composed by the great father of the blues, W.C. Handy. This one features Big T's signature soulful trombone and lazy bluesy vocals at their best with Aunt Hager's Blues.

0: 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Now, after hearing Jack Teagarden play a little Dixieland, let's head down to New Orleans, the home of Dixieland, the home of our wonderful affiliate station, WDXR, and the home of listener Ira Epps, who I guess had a little bit of that copious free time to send in a request. He writes, "Jeff, love the ballroom. I know the Andrew Sisters recorded many duets with Bing Crosby, but they also recorded with the legendary Al Jolson. Can you play one of their duets? Thank you so much for writing in, Ira. You are spot on." I was just looking to see if he had anything else on that email. Hold on one second. I got it off the screen too quickly. No, that was it. So thank you so much for writing in, Ira. You are spot on. When people think of the Andrew Sisters collaborating, Bing Crosby and Al Jolson are usually the first two names that spring to mind. Now, this is a loaded question, Ira, because I can see you want to know if I am sleeping at the switch. Well, I'm not. But first, Patty, Maxine, and Laverne, the Andrew Sisters, recorded an amazing 47 tracks with Bing Crosby between 1939 and 1952, and that yielded 23 chart hits and 12 gold records, including classics like Pistol Pack and Mama and Don't Fence Me In. And those famous sessions with Al Jolson gave us four timeless tracks, including the old Piano Roll Blues and Ira You Dog, Living in New Orleans. The Sisters and Al Jolson gave us Way Down Yonder in New Orleans.
1: Way down yonder in New Orleans, in the land of the dreamy scene, there's a Garden of Eden, that's what I mean. Oh, Creole babies with flashing eyes, softly whisper with tender sighs, stop. Oh, won't you give the old lady fair a little smile, stop. You bet your life you'll linger there a little while. There is heaven right here on earth with those beautiful queens. Way down yonder in New

was the one and only Al Jolson teaming up with Patty, Maxine, and Laverne, the Andrews Sisters, on that spirited rendition of Way Down Yonder in New Orleans, recorded for Decca Records in March of 1950 with Vic Schoen and his orchestra providing that brassy backing. That track was released as the B-side to their hit, The Old Piano Roll Blues. It captured Jolson right during his triumphant career resurgence in the late 1940s and early 50s, showing that the master entertainer still had plenty of swing left in him. Unfortunately, I think he passed away later in that same year, 1950. So thanks, Ira Epps, for your email leading us to the Andrews Sisters and Jolie. Now, speaking of those famous Andrews Sisters team-ups, perhaps the most unlikely pairing in their entire catalog came when Decca executive Milt Gabler decided to smash boundaries completely. In early 1949, they brought together the Queen Bee Swing Harmony Trio, the Andrews Sisters, with Urban Pop, mixed with the Texas troubadour himself, country legend Ernest Tubbs. And at the time, big band pop and hillbilly music lived in completely different worlds. But when the girls stepped into the studio with Tubb and his Texas troubadours, magic did indeed happen. They cut two back-to-back hits, Don't Rob Another Man's Castle and I'm Biting My Nails and Crying. And that single was a massive crossover smash, hitting the top 10 on the pop charts while simultaneously climbing to number one on the country charts. And it proved that honky-tonk and Hollywood big band swing could share the same record groove seamlessly. Let's take a listen to this historic crossover record. Here are the Andrews Sisters and Ernest Tubb with I'm Biting My Nails and Crying.

I'm Jeff Bressler, and this is the weekly broadcast of the Make Believe Ballroom, coming to you coast to coast as well as across the pond in the United Kingdom via public university and community radio stations, and available anytime via podcast on all your favorite podcast providers. Here's a favorite track of mine, not just for the famous clarinet, but also the famous trumpet. And I'll throw in after the record a great story to boot.

That fiery side was recorded in Hollywood at the RCA Victor Studios on April 5th, 1945, and released on the Victor label. The track was arranged specifically to showcase trumpet titan Roy Eldridge, whose legendary nickname was, you guessed it, Little Jazz. Now, there's a great piece of music industry trivia behind that session. Roy Eldridge was actually under contract with Decca Records at the time, but Decca gave him special permission to record with Artie Shaw on the condition that Victor couldn't use Roy's name anywhere on the record label or in promotions. So composer Buster Harding and Artie Shaw indeed got crafty. They titled the tune Little Jazz as a, as a sly wink and a nod credit to the trumpet virtuoso blazing through that solo. Why don't I now play another solo by Little Jazz, then how he got that name?

Folks, that was the magnificent Rocking Chair, written by the great Hoagy Carmichael and recorded by Gene Krupa and his orchestra on July the 2nd, 1941, for the OK record label. Now, you might wonder how Roy earned his famous nickname, Little Jazz. Well, it was actually handed to him back in the early 1930s by Otto Hardwick, who was an alto saxophonist and Duke Ellington's orchestra. Hardwick was amused by the giant contrast between Roy's physical size. He stood at just 5'3" tall, and the monumental high octane power of his playing. Roy was small in stature, but every single cell in his body burned with pure, relentless jazz energy, as we've been listening to. And when you hear a solo like the one he just delivered on Rocking Chair, you realize there was nothing little about him at all. Stick around, folks. More timeless music's on the way right here on the Make Believe Ballroom.

That was Bob Crosby and his orchestra with their swing and take on Harold Arlen's classic, Between the Devil and the Deep Blue Sea. Bob and the band recorded that track in New York City for Decca Records back on February the 8th, 1937, featuring a fantastic arrangement by legendary bassist Bob Haggard. And with that, folks, we are out of time. The big hand on the big bull of a clock here in the Crystal Studios approaching the top of the hour. Thanks so much for joining me today. To reach me, I'm Jeff at MakeBelieveBallroomRadio.com. 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The program's flagship affiliate is Jazz 90.1 WGMC in Rochester, New York. The Ballroom is also heard on your favorite podcast provider. So friends, until next week, this has been Jeff Bressler.

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2: NBC News Radio, I'm Michael Kastner. President Trump celebrated the long history shared between the U.S. and China while hosting Chinese President Xi Jinping at the White House for a state dinner Thursday night. Meanwhile, CNN reported both it and MS Now were denied access to cover Xi's arrival to the dinner, despite a court order allowing reporters back in the White House earlier yesterday. A man wounded during the 2024 assassination attempt on then-candidate Trump at a campaign rally in Butler, Pennsylvania, has died. 76-year-old Jim Copenhaver was one of two spectators injured when gunman Thomas Matthew Crooks opened fire during the event. Mortgage rates are over 7% for the first time in nearly 2 years. More from Mark Mayfield.
3: According to data released by Freddie Mac, the average 30-year fixed mortgage rate went up to 7.03 this week. It's the fifth straight week of rising mortgage rates, putting more stress on housing affordability.
2: Michael Kastner, NBC News Radio.

0: cases in New York City, in the South Bronx, continue to climb.
1: There's now 23 cases and 2 deaths linked to the cluster in the Bronx. Health department officials say they'll now give daily updates on places where the Legionella bacteria are found. The health department says cooling towers at a number of locations that tested positive for the bacteria, including Yankee Stadium, have been disinfected. In New York, I'm Scott Pringle.
0: Health update. I'm Sarah Lee Kessler.
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3: Crews on scene of an accident, 104 eastbound at North Clinton. We've got the left lane blocked in that spot. Starting to see slowdowns build up as well. Up to speed, though, on 490 as you go through downtown. Traffic moving along nicely, 390 and 590 southbound towards the 490 split. I'm Ed Smith with your Jazz 90.1 traffic.
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10: A blocked-up weather pattern sets the stage for some of the finest weather imaginable for all of Rochester, Western New York, and the Finger Lakes. As we head through the day today, we're off to a cool start this morning. We'll see an ample amount of sunshine throughout the day, the breeze coming in out of the northeast. High temperatures will be into the upper 60s. Coming up for tonight, plan on patchy clouds and starlight. Overnight lows will be into the mid-50s. Mostly sunny for the day on Saturday and Sunday. Highs in the upper 60s. I'm meteorologist Josh Nichols for Jazz 90.1.
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13: Yeah, happy BBF friends on this final Friday of September. 41 degrees, definitely feels like fall. Too much like fall. Yeah, but it's still cool. Partly sunny skies if you're walking along that Seeker Beach in Charlotte. 42 at the airport. I'm Derek Lucas here with you. An extended edition of the Jazz Life until 11 a.m. Playing my favorite big band moments. We'll have lots and lots and lots and lots of Gershwin. Lots and lots of Ray Charles. Lots of John Coltrane since today. This week has been

the centennial. We've been celebrating all week. Also, centennial of one Julie London. We'll be dropping some Julie London moments too. So, Crimea River friends, it's the weekend. Let's enjoy it. Let's swing. Yeah, member supported JZZ901.org. Good morning. Happy BBF.

Leonard Bernstein with the New York Philharmonic, playing piano and conducting Rhapsody in Blue, a member-supported Jazz 90.1 and Jazz 901.org, written by the great George Gershwin. And he actually, George himself, performed that here in Rochester at the old theater, which now is where Jiva is, once upon a time. Can't even imagine what that must have been like. Celebrating the sounds of George Gershwin, something we've been doing for many, many years on the final Friday of September, since he was born the final weekend of September. And again, what can you say? I mean, his career only lasted 15 years, but pretty much the music will last a lifetime and a day. And so we'll be celebrating George Gershwin moments throughout our time together. I'll be here until 11 a.m. along with some great sounds from Julie London, Ray Charles, John Coltrane, all born this week. And anything else that'll make you swing a little bit more, let me know. 585-205-8887, 585-205-8887. That is the text line. Let your fingers do the talking. Or you go old school, like Joy P does, and calls us at 585-966-5299, along with Ms. Daisy as well. Again, lots of great music that you can only hear here because of you. And to learn more about it and why and how, jazz901.org, jazz901.org. Some more Gershwin with the Atomic Big Band with American Paris on Jazz 90.1 for Big Band Friday.

0: foggy day on the sunny day here in the Flower City with George Benson, a member-supported Jazz 90.1 and Jazz 901.org. And before that, An American in Paris. Good stuff. And Fringeless Weekend concludes with two swinging big band shows. And we'll be there at both of them. And you'll see us everywhere out and about as well. I'm Derek Lucas, spending quality time with you up until 11 a.m. on this final Friday of September, brought to you, well, by September and the final Friday in Big Band Sounds.
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2: There's an accident on 590 southbound just past Browncroft Boulevard. We've got delays back past Empire. Crews still on scene of that earlier crash, 104 eastbound at North Clinton. Just a heads up there. No issues, though, on 490 through downtown. We are looking good. 390 southbound from 104 towards the airport. Ed Smith with your Jazz 90.1 traffic.
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7: Stardate September 25th. Neptune has lost its vibrancy. The planet itself hasn't changed, only our perception of it. The result of a bit of creative license exercised 37 years ago. Neptune is the Sun's fourth largest planet, four times the diameter of Earth. But it's also the most distant major planet, 30 times farther from the Sun than Earth is. The only close look at Neptune came in August 1989, when Voyager 2 flew just 3,000 miles above its cloud tops. It transmitted hundreds of pictures of the planet. They revealed white bands of clouds racing through Neptune's atmosphere and a massive storm, the Great Dark Spot. In most of the pictures, Neptune has a deep cerulean palette. But a couple of years ago, a team reprocessed the images. The original project team had enhanced the planet's color and contrast. That revealed details in the atmosphere that otherwise wouldn't show up. But it also concealed Neptune's true appearance. A pale blue-green. So Neptune isn't as vibrant as it seemed, but it's still an amazing world far from the Sun. Neptune is closest to Earth today for the entire year. It shines at its brightest, and it's in the sky all night. You still need help to see it, but its location is easy to spot. As night falls, it's about halfway between the full moon, the harvest moon, and the planet Saturn, which looks like a bright star to the lower left of the moon. And we have more skywatching tips in Stardate magazine. Details at stardate.org. For the McDonald Observatory, I'm Billy Henry.
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8: A blocked-up weather pattern sets the stage for some of the finest weather imaginable for all of Rochester, Western New York, and the Finger Lakes. As we head through the day today, we're off to a cool start this morning. We'll see an ample amount of sunshine throughout the day. The breeze coming in out of the northeast. High temperatures will be into the upper 60s. Coming up for tonight, plan on patchy clouds and starlight. Overnight lows will be into the mid-50s. Mostly sunny for the day on Saturday and Sunday. Highs in the upper 60s. I'm meteorologist Josh Nichols for Jazz 90.1.
0: I smell and feel a bonfire in my future tonight. I'm just saying. Right now, blue skies, sunshine, and 40 degrees if you're somewhere near Salmon Creek. 42 at the airport at member-supported Jazz 90.1 and jazz901.org. 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
2: 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So I thought you didn't need to hear the cigarette commercial part of it, of the song, but definitely want to hear the song as we celebrate the legacy of George Gershwin. 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And if you love the Great American Songbook, which George Gershwin definitely is part of the foundation of that world, check out Dawn Kellogg, Two on the Isle, Broadway at its very best, because many of those shows you're hearing were either for the stage or for the screen. Actually, yeah, and so she'll celebrate both. That's Sundays between 3 and 5, Broadway at its best. Dawn Kellogg, highlighting the Great White Way. Hanging out with you up until 11 a.m. on this extended edition of the Jazz Life, Big Band Friday style. To learn more about us and why we can play big band sounds on Fridays, Tuesdays, Wednesdays, Mondays, whenever we want, jazz901.org, jazz901.org, as we're gearing up for Jazztober in the month-long drive, which we're going to have parties, we're going to have shows, we're going to have actually a record show and CD show sale here at the station, and many other cool events. A lot of folks will be coming through town as well. We have New York Voices coming through, we're going to have Samara Joy coming through, Don Was coming through, Stefan Rembel coming through. Yeah, that's just the tip of the iceberg. So again, it's going to be a wild and crazy month, but it's all for a good reason, to keep us sane and swinging and smiling. 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
2: NBC News Radio, I'm Michael Kastner. The president of Iran says he's willing to make a deal with the U.S. before the midterm elections. The Iranian president spoke to reporters at the U.N. on Thursday and said he'd like the U.S. to return to the memorandum of understanding that was signed in June before the upcoming elections. President Trump and Chinese President Xi Jinping will tour the National Archives today, where the two leaders are expected to talk about the history and the future between the two countries. Xi is in the U.S. for the first time in a decade, where he was feted Thursday night at a lavish state dinner at the White House. Madonna is returning to the Video Music Awards for the first time in over 20 years. The VMAs will be held Sunday in Los Angeles with Snoop Dogg hosting. Madonna leads the nominations this year with 11. She'll also be performing at the ceremony. Michael Kastner, NBC News Radio.
3: OpenAI CEO Sam Altman is telling the United Nations Security Council that AI needs stronger global coordination to control risks.
4: If AI is to be democratic, the most important decisions cannot be made by labs in San Francisco alone. They must be shaped through democratic processes and by governments accountable to the people that they serve.
3: Speaking before the council Wednesday in New York, Altman said countries need to set aside their differences and come together for the collective good in the face of a powerful new technology. Anthropic CEO Dario Amodei addressed the Security Council separately in a video call, saying he believes AI has become the world's most important security issue. In his speech to the General Assembly, President Trump rejected the notion of international cooperation to control AI, calling it a globalist scheme. And 3 in 4 Americans report some level of fear and concern regarding AI technology and its growth and development. That's according to a new poll from CNN. The remaining quarter said they feel hope and excitement. Tech Report, I'm Mark Mayfield.
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6: Things starting to ease up on 590 southbound. Still some busy traffic from Empire down towards 490. We're looking okay 490 westbound towards 590. No issues on 490 as you go through downtown. Traffic is up to speed. 390 southbound from 104 towards the airport. Ed Smith with your Jazz 90.1 traffic.
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0: Tonight, plan on patchy clouds and starlight. Overnight lows will be into the mid-50s. Mostly sunny for the day on Saturday and Sunday. Highs in the upper 60s. I'm meteorologist Josh Nichols for Jazz 90.1.
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2: 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It's a blast!

Tell everybody, Ray Charles in town. I got a dollar and a quarter and I'm just ran the clown. But don't let no female play me cheap. I got 50 cents more than I'm gonna keep.

0: celebrating the genius of the Gershwin brothers, Ira and George, with Embraceable You, a member-supported Jazz 90.1 and Jazz 901.org. Also, that set of sounds, Julie London, Feeling Good, our 8 o'clock theme song, and of course, Ray Charles reminding us it's Friday, so we got to let the good times roll. Doing just that with you up until 11 a.m. on a special edition of The Jazz Life, as Mike Bleskowitz takes some much-needed, deserved time off, so we get a double dose of yours truly, and then after we're done, Phil Dodd will keep you swinging and smiling until 3, and then Rob for the ride home, and then the Dance Champs, the Colettas, the Make Believe Ballroom, Sky Jazz with Charles Benoit, and then we end the night with Andy's Mood as we celebrate the Harvest Moon with Andy's Mood and whatever he's got up his amazing sleeve. To learn more about why we can play jazz anytime we want, any way we want, go to jazz901.org, jazz901.org. If you're going on vacation, take us along. You can Bluetooth us, you can smart speaker us, you can stream us. Yeah, we'll definitely leave a mess, and you're going to, we need pampering, and we are high maintenance, but still, you'll make it feel better, as Tom Christian would say. Let's swing on with some more great moments from the pen of George Gershwin. Tony Bennett with Fascinating Rhythm on Jazz 90.1. Good morning.
1: Fascinating rhythm, you got me on the go. Fascinating rhythm, I'm all a quiver. What a man.

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0: celebrating the genius of George Gershwin with Nina Simone singing I Love You, Porgy. Shirley Horn with I Got Plenty of Nothing. Quincy Jones with Here Come the Honey Man. Miles with Gone. Rosemary Clooney with Funny Face here on member-supported Jazz 90.1 and jazz901.org. Man whose career lasted less than 20 years, and he passed away before he was 40. But man, wow. The music he was able to create in such a short period of time will last forever and a day. To learn more about why we can play the music of George Gershwin or Johnny Mercer or any of the other people who have created the Great American Songbook, go to jazz901.org or check out Don Kellogg's Two on the Isle, Broadway at its best. Kicks out at 3 o'clock in the afternoon. Great way to wind up the weekend or wind down the weekend with some great shows from yesterday, today, and tomorrow. 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
4: It is pretty quiet right now as you make your way in. Traffic is moving up to speed 390 and 590 southbound from 104 down through 490. No issues on 490 through downtown. They continue road work on 490 east and westbound between Route 31 and Bushnell's Basin. I'm Ed Smith with your Jazz 90.1 traffic.
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3: Here's the latest Jazz 90.1 weather forecast.
9: A blocked-up weather pattern sets the stage for some of the finest weather imaginable for all of Rochester, Western New York, and the Finger Lakes. As we head through the day today, we're off to a cool start this morning. We'll see an ample amount of sunshine throughout the day, the breeze coming in out of the northeast. High temperatures will be into the upper 60s. Coming up for tonight, plan on patchy clouds and starlight. Overnight lows will be into the mid-50s. Mostly sunny for the day on Saturday and Sunday. Highs in the upper 60s. I'm meteorologist Josh Nichols for Jazz 90.1.
0: Blue skies, sunshine, changing leaves, and 42 degrees if you're walking along the reservoir at Cobbs Hill, 43 at the airport at member-supported Jazz, 90.1, jazz901.org, and on Instagram and on Facebook and on TikTok.
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maybe later tonight I might enjoy one mint julep, possibly two. 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Ray Charles putting a subliminal message out there. 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Before that, The Right Time, recorded live at the 1959 Atlanta Jazz Festival, which my aunt was there, saw that live in person, and Jumping in the Morning. And Ray, at age 22, hanging out with you up until 11 a.m. on this extended edition of the Jazz Life. Big Band Friday style. What can we do to make your Friday swing a little bit more? Let us know. 585-205-8087. 585-205-8087. That is the text line. Let your fingers do the talking. As we're about a week and a half away, kicking off our Jazztober drive, and we've had a lot of events. Let's see. I'm thinking 8, possibly 9 events already, and more to come. We got a couple things we're working on. Make it number 10. One of those things, we'll be closing out our 2026 Jazz at the Beach Concert Series. And then we'll be kicking up our 2026 Jazz at Grease Baptist Church Fall and Winter Series. It never stops, friends. 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
3: It is pretty quiet right now as you make your way in. Traffic is moving up to speed 390 and 590 southbound from 104 down through 490. No issues on 490 through downtown. They continue road work on 490 east and westbound between Route 31 and Bushnell's Basin. I'm Ed Smith with your Jazz 90.1 traffic.
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9: A blocked-up weather pattern sets the stage for some of the finest weather imaginable for all of Rochester, Western New York, and the Finger Lakes. As we head through the day today, we're off to a cool start this morning. We'll see an ample amount of sunshine throughout the day, the breeze coming in out of the northeast. High temperatures will be into the upper 60s. Coming up for tonight, plan on patchy clouds and starlight. Overnight lows will be into the mid-50s. Mostly sunny for the day on Saturday and Sunday. Highs in the upper 60s. I'm meteorologist Josh Nichols for Jazz 90.1.
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6: 42 degrees with sunshine, blue clouds, cool-looking sky, and the feel of fall in the air. I definitely can smell it. I Got Rhythm, Tony Bennett. Yeah, I remember supported Jazz 90.1.
11: I got rhythm, I got music.

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That's better. Swing out Mike McKendricks. 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This is Johnny picking that bass. Charles Alexander backing him up.

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Thank you. How glad the many millions of Annabelles and Lillians would be to capture me. But you had such persistence, you wore down my resistance. I fell.

lovely cottage. That you want to meet Monday? We pick out the furniture. The world will pardon my mush, 'cause I

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Cool take of I've Got a Crush on You. I'm member-supported Jazz 90.1 and jazz901.org for the Sinatra files out there. So every single note recorded from that residency now is going to be in a box set. So, yeah, it's incredible. Unbelievable. So as we get closer to it, we'll hear more about it and more from it. But that's a little taste of it. I'm member-supported Jazz 90.1 and jazz901.org. And if you love the Great American Songbook, you'll love the Rat Pack and all those things that confluences. Otto Bruno every Sunday afternoon. It's a hang. It's a fun hang. So make sure you tune in for Otto Time. And that starts up around noonish or so. So again, Otto Bruno every Sunday. Sunday Sauce with Otto. It's an amazing thing. It's an institution for over 25 years here at the station. To learn more about that and all that jazz, pun intended, go to jazz901.org. 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

flat, for you like this and the other, while I go for this and that. Goodness knows what the end will be. Oh, I don't know where I'm at. 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Something must be done. 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

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But all

So if you go for oysters and I go for oysters, I'll order oysters and cancel the oysters. For we know we need each other, so we better call the calling off.

Ray Charles helping to strike up the band on member-supported Jazz 90.1 and Jazz 901.org as we are celebrating the music and legacy of George Gershwin. Man, another great tune. A lot of these tunes we are listening to this morning are from the pen of George Gershwin. Actually, the Gershwin brothers, George and Ira. Man, just think about it. Career only less than 20 years and all the music he was able to create in such a short period of time. Like Liza with Mel Torme. Let's Call Holding Up with Fred Astaire. I've Got a Crush on You from Frank. Ain't Necessarily So. I Got Rhythm. But a true genius. A man who was able to merge the worlds of Tin Pan Alley to modern day Broadway into jazz into American classical music. All from the pen and mind of George Gershwin. Incredible. And you can only hear his music here at Member Supported Jazz 90.1, the way we do it, because of your support for us. As we get ready to swing into Jazztober, although it feels like November, we still have October to get through, and we have a lot of events to thank you, to celebrate you for supporting us. 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We have put up our thank you gifts already up online, ranging from coffee mugs, tumblers, the hoodies, the t-shirts, the baseball caps, and the record bags, and much, much more. 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This weekend marks the centennial of a young lady I used to watch every Saturday night at 8 o'clock religiously on the TV show Emergency, Nurse Dixie McCall. And I had no idea until Phil Dodd told me years ago that she had a whole other life before television, that life being a jazz singer, and that person's name, of course, Julie London. Here's her take of Watermelon Man with Richard Groove Holmes on Jazz 90.1.

0: Big band sounds from John Coltrane and a blues minor, a member-supported Jazz 90.1 and Jazz901.org. Arrangement done by Eric Dolphy. Pretty cool right there. As we've been marking the centennial all week of Train, and we'll continue to do so tomorrow with Matt White. And then yours truly will be doing another tribute to John Coltrane because, again, you can never hear enough ever. And so a man who did so much for such a short period of time, his career only really lasted, in essence, 10 years. But he crammed a lot of music in those 10 years. I'm Derek Lucas, swinging and smiling with you on this final Friday of September up until 11 a.m. Good morning and happy Friday. Happy BBF.
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5: Here's the latest Jazz 90.1 weather forecast.
6: A blocked-up weather pattern sets the stage for some of the finest weather imaginable for all of Rochester, Western New York, and the Finger Lakes. As we head through the day today, we're off to a cool start this morning. We'll see an ample amount of sunshine throughout the day, the breeze coming in out of the northeast. High temperatures will be into the upper 60s. Coming up for tonight, plan on patchy clouds and starlight. Overnight lows will be into the mid-50s. Mostly sunny for the day on Saturday and Sunday. Highs in the upper 60s. I'm meteorologist Josh Nichols for Jazz 90.1.
0: Right now, we've got blue skies, sunshine, very, very autumnal feeling. 47 degrees if you're walking along Tryon Park. 49 at the airport. 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I'm Derek Lucas hanging out with you on this lonely avenue with Ray Charles. Brought to you by you.

Ray Charles doing some moaning on member-supported Jazz 90.1 and Jazz901.org. And before that, little rock house sounds as well. Once upon a time, my mom said when she was a little girl, you saw Ray Charles at a roller skating rink on St. Paul Street once upon a time. And I'm like, I can't even imagine that, just, you know, roller skating to the music of the Ray Charles band. Because they used to have live, and, you know, they would always have the old organ player or have a DJ. But, yeah, Ray Charles performed live at a roller skating rink in Rochester on St. Paul once upon a time. I'm trying to find the name of that place because that's such a cool story. Hanging out with you up until 11 a.m. on this final Friday of September. And then next week, we'll be swinging into, you know what, Jazztober. So we've got a lot of great events coming through. We'll have folks from Eastman School of Music hanging out with us. We're going to have the Gateways Festival crew hanging out with us. Stephon Rem Bell, Samara Joy will be coming through. Don Wuzz will be coming through. Yeah, and that's just tip of the iceberg. And again, keep up with us. Jazz901.org. And we'll also kick off our GBC series, Grace Baptist Church series, Big Band Style with Joey Stembian. That kicks off on October 8th. Again, one of the many, many events we have going through Jazztober to celebrate you taking care of us. 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

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Yeah, I think the song passes. I think it'll do all right. Hanging out with you up until 11 a.m. on this final Friday of September. Yeah, where did it go? 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We have a lot of events lined up and more coming for the month of Jazztober. And again, it's all because of your support for this music and us. And we can't thank you enough for it. As Duke Ellington would say, we love you madly for it. After I've completed my time with you on the air, it'll be Phil Dodd to keep us doing and smiling until 3 p.m. And then Rob for the ride home. And then the Dance Champs, the Colettas, Al and Sally. Let's see, we've got Ska Jazz with Charles Benoit, Make Believe Ballroom. It never stops. And of course, we end the night with Andy's Mood as we celebrate the Harvest Moon. That's right. That should be rising around when Andy gets in. 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Marking the centennial of Julie London, her take of Gershwin's My Man's Gone Now on Jazz 90.1 for Big Band Friday.

0: His like will never be seen or heard again. John Coltrane, big band style, song of the Underground Railroad. 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And before that, Bing Crosby with Nice Work If You Can Get It. Yeah, nice work indeed. And Julie London, as we mark her centennial tomorrow with My Man's Gone Now. I'm here with you, the man behind the mic, at least until 11 a.m.
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6: A blocked-up weather pattern sets the stage for some of the finest weather imaginable for all of Rochester, Western New York, and the Finger Lakes. As we head through the day today, we're off to a cool start this morning. We'll see an ample amount of sunshine throughout the day, the breeze coming in out of the northeast. High temperatures will be into the upper 60s. Coming up for tonight, plan on patchy clouds and starlight. Overnight lows will be into the mid-50s. Mostly sunny for the day on Saturday and Sunday. Highs in the upper 60s. I'm meteorologist Josh Nichols for Jazz 90.1.
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0: 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Blue sky, sunshine, and a very, very fall feeling. 55 degrees if you're at Sea Breeze. 56 at the airport. 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I'm Derek Lucas. Thanks so much again for hanging out with me on this final Friday of September. Yeah, this week, this time next week, we'll be in the 10th month of the year. So, hey, get ready. 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

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I mean, like nothing. 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

Ray Charles Robinson, a member-supported Jazz 90.1 and Jazz 901.org. Hallelujah. I love her so. Love you so for checking us out, whether for a few minutes or having us all day or all night or for lunchtime. Thank you so much for, one, choosing the radio and choosing us to be on the radio to hang out with for your foreground life. I'm Derek Lucas. That would just about do it for me. And that set of sounds, our last set, we had Ray Charles with Hallelujah, Busted, Sammy Davis Jr., and our tribute to George Gershwin with There's a Boat That's Leaving for New York, and Julie London with her husband Bobby Troup with The Meaning of the Blues. I'm Derek Lucas. Appreciate it. I'll be back on Sunday night for our part two celebration of John Coltrane at 100. Matt White will be doing a tribute to John Coltrane tomorrow for his show. And again, the groove continues. And there's a strong rumor that Phil Dodd will be playing some music from George Gershwin, probably Julie London. You never know. Well, you'll find out at noon today, or maybe now. Member-supported Jazz 90.1 and Jazz 901.org. Have a great weekend and get outside. Enjoy the sunshine.

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6: A blocked-up weather pattern sets the stage for some of the finest weather imaginable for all of Rochester, Western New York, and the Finger Lakes. As we head through the day today, we're off to a cool start this morning. We'll see an ample amount of sunshine throughout the day, the breeze coming in out of the northeast. High temperatures will be into the upper 60s. Coming up for tonight, plan on patchy clouds and starlight. Overnight lows will be into the mid-50s. Mostly sunny for the day on Saturday and Sunday. Highs in the upper 60s. I'm meteorologist Josh Nichols for Jazz 90.1.
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What's that? 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All right.

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0: This is Bob Brenner with Something to Think About. 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You didn't choose your height. You didn't choose most of what makes you, you. So I have three words for you. Neither did they. Neither did they.
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The next song is Peel Me a Grape. This was written by Dave Frischberg, and this is one of the most requested songs in my entire repertoire. Peel Me a Grape. The ever-popular Peel Me a Grape.

Good afternoon. I'm Phil Dodd, and I'll be with you until 3 p.m. for this portion of Big Band Friday. Mark Murphy from an album he did called Ra. It was a big band album, but basically they left out the saxophones just for the heck of it. Stopping the clock. Blossom Deary, a live recording of the Dave Frischberg tune. Actually, I believe it was the first tune he ever wrote, Peel Me a Grape. And to begin the hour, as I do usually every other week, Mad Cat and Goob, and the Copa Cat Pack with Tequila. I'm Phil Dodd till 3. I think I said that already. How would you like to come to a smooth holiday bash? Well, we've got one planned for you. It's during the holiday season, of course, December 12th. Greece Olympia School Auditorium, 7 p.m., December 12th. And Deepak Thattu and Judah.

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And this is Karin Allison.

0: Chris Conner there with Maynard Ferguson. The album was Two's Company, West Side Story, Something's Coming. Chuck Israels and his big band from an album of the tunes of Horace Silver called A Joyful Noise, Strolling, and Karen Allison with Bernie's tune. I'm Phil Dodd. I'll be with you till 3 o'clock on Member Supported Jazz 90.1.
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8: An abundance of sunshine this afternoon across all of Western New York and the Finger Lakes, mixed with some high clouds. The high temperature into the mid-60s. Tonight brings just some high cloudiness. Overnight lows will be into the mid-50s. There's a powerful ocean storm off to our east, and that's why we'll see a partly sunny sky for Saturday. Highs will be into the mid-60s, some clouds spilling up from the south and east from that system. Partly sunny for Sunday, highs in the mid-60s. I'm meteorologist Josh Nichols for Jazz 90.1.
0: Sunny skies, 61 degrees in Charlotte, 64 in Rochester. 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
0: I'm Phil Dodd with you till 3 o'clock here on Big Band Friday. For the last 3 years or more, I have been doing a pair of all-night big band shows from midnight to 6 a.m. on Friday morning and midnight to 4 a.m. Saturday morning. I am now wrapping up those shows. They're going to be handled now by Rob Linton and Paul Clark. And my last Friday show was last night. Now, on the Friday show, I have been talking about Alan and Sally, who every week here on Big Band Friday do a program of big band classics from 6 to 8 every Friday. And then I say, you know, Alan and Sally are involved with the world of ballroom dance. So for Alan and Sally, here's a set of dance-related tunes.

Tony Bennett with a medley there from an album he dedicated to Fred Astaire. You're Easy to Dance With and Change Partners, and Shirley Horn, the classic Rodgers and Hart tune about a taxi dancer, 10 cents a dance. I'm Phil Dodd. I think we'll have a few more tunes here for the Alan and Sally dance set, which may or may not become a regular feature of my Friday afternoon big band program. Let's talk about the upcoming used CD sale. We're going to have that for you on the 17th of October from 10 a.m. to 1 p.m. here at the radio station, actually in the library next door to the radio station. Greasy Olympia School, if you go through the front entrance, we're over to the left. Starts at 10 a.m., goes to 1 p.m., and there are more details on the website, jazz901.org. So in the dance sets so far, we've had Rodgers and Hart. We've had Irving Berlin. Why not Cole Porter?

Well, Michael Bublé saved the last dance for me. It was Jerry Southern, the Rodgers and Hart tune, Dancing on the Ceiling, in the Cole Porter tune. It was Dream Dancing, played for you by Scott Hamilton. I'm Phil Dodd. I'll be with you till 3 o'clock here on Big Band Friday. If you want to find out what we play here on Jazz 90.1, head to our website, jazz901.org. 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I think one more tune for the Alan and Sally dance set this week. This is the Russ Annixter Hippie Big Band.

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2: My mama done told me when I was in knee pants. My mama done told me, son, yes, woman's sweet talk and give you the big eye. But when the sweet talking is done, a woman's a two-faced.

from Natchez to Mobile, from Memphis to St. Joe, wherever the four winds blow. Yes, I've been to big towns, with me some big talk, but there's one thing I know. A woman's a two-faced,

Julie London here on Big Band Friday. It's her centennial. They're from an album called About the Blues, the Basin Street Blues. Before that, Oliver Nelson, the theme from Mr. Broadway, and Harold Arlen, Johnny Mercer, classic Blues in the Night from Louis Armstrong. I'm Phil Dodbitty with you till 3 o'clock here on Big Band Friday. How does this sound? As you know, it's a little chilly. It's getting chilly. And you know, winter is coming. So to help you get through the winter, how about this smooth holiday bash? We're going to hold that on the 12th of December, a Saturday, 7 o'clock in the evening. Music by Deepak Thattu and Judas Seeley, and tickets are available right now. Now, if you indulge me, if you will indulge me, I'm going to do an online experiment. I probably should have done this before, but I just thought of it as we are celebrating the birthday of Ray Charles, which was actually on Wednesday. Probably his biggest record was I Can't Stop Loving You, at least the time that it was released as a single. It was like being played on every type of radio station. So a little while ago, I picked a version of I Can't Stop Loving You from our computer files, which I use frequently now. And I heard it, and not paying too much attention, it seemed to me it was not the ordinary hit single version. I haven't gone back to it since. I'm going to do that now. I'm going to play this. It's slightly shorter. I know that. I'm going to play that. And if I'm pretty sure it is not the original single after that, I will play the original single. Ray Charles.

0: another tune from Julie London. I'll try to have a couple more from her before I am done this afternoon. More Cole Porter, always true to you in my fashion. And two different versions of I Can't Stop Loving You from Ray Charles. I'm filled out about halfway through my afternoon with you. A reminder that coming up tonight at 9 o'clock, join Andy Hines. His program is Andy's Mood. You can hear that Fridays from 9 to midnight right here on member-supported Jazz 90.1.
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7: An abundance of sunshine this afternoon across all of Western New York and the Finger Lakes, mixed with some high clouds, the high temperature into the mid-60s. Tonight brings just some high cloudiness. Overnight lows will be into the mid-50s. There's a powerful ocean storm off to our east, and that's why we'll see a partly sunny sky for Saturday. Highs will be into the mid-60s, some clouds spilling up from the south and east from that system. Partly sunny for Sunday, highs in the mid-60s. I'm meteorologist Josh Nichols for Jazz 90.1.
0: It is sunny. We have 66 degrees in Fairport, 66 in Rochester. 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

A classic there from Michael Franks, The Lady Wants to Know. Before that, Christian McBride and East Broadway Rundown. I'm Phil. I'll be with you till 3 o'clock. So now, a little bit too late, I have solved the mystery of where the alternate studio take of I Can't Stop Loving You came from. It comes from an album called... where's the title track here? Ray Sings, Basie Swings. Now, this is an album that was put together with vocals that Ray Charles recorded in live performance some years before the 2006 date of this recording. But the people who listened to these recordings thought the vocals are really good, and they were able to simply separate the vocals from the original backing. And there had always been a feeling that Ray Charles and Count Basie should record together, but it never happened. So in 2006, the vocals of Ray Charles were then mixed with the current edition of the Count Basie Orchestra. On this particular track, the arrangements were by Quincy Jones. The vocal arrangement was by Patty Austin. And the organ was Joey DeFrancesco, and also the piano by Tony Suggs. I know it's one of those, things done together electronically, but I'm really glad they did it. And I'm really glad I found out about it. By the way, the internet did not help me at all. I went through our CD library, and that's how I discovered that. Here is Catherine Russell on Big Band Friday.

The big band of Stan Kent and a tune called Unison Riff, and before that, Catherine Russell from her new live album, the tune I Just Refuse to Sing the Blues. I'm Phil Dodd with you till 3 o'clock. It's Big Band Friday. We have for you big bands. We have for you swinging singers between now and 9 p.m. At midnight, join me for one last time, the program that I've been doing now for about 3 years. On Saturday mornings, midnight to 4 a.m., I've been calling it Jazz Before Sunrise, but it's basically features big bands and swingin' singers. Very happy to tell you that starting next week, it'll be hosted by Paul Clark. Let's continue now with another one from Julie London.

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Ernie Krivda and the Fat Tuesday Big Band, a tune called Irv's at Midnight. Robin Spangler with a Sting tune. Every little thing he does is magic. John Hendricks and friends as well. Sing, sing, sing. Phil Dodd with you. About 45 minutes left with you on this portion of Big Band Friday. Coming up in December, join us for a smooth holiday bash with Deepak Thetu and Judah Seeley, 7 o'clock. It's December 12th, and right here at Greece Olympia School. 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Here is Lake Street Dive.

0: music there by the Atomic Big Band that appears on an album they did with the singer Michael Andrew, a Gershwin collection there, of course, Rhapsody in Blue. Julie London, her Centennial. So another tune from her Free and Easy Twice Around for Rich Girl, Dave Damione, and Lake Street Dive. I'm Phil Dodd. I got about a half hour left with you here on a Big Band Friday at 3 o'clock. Of course, Rob Linton will continue Big Band Friday for your drive home.
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4: Stardate September 25th. Neptune has lost its vibrancy. The planet itself hasn't changed, only our perception of it. The result of a bit of creative license exercised 37 years ago. Neptune is the Sun's fourth largest planet, four times the diameter of Earth. But it's also the most distant major planet, 30 times farther from the Sun than Earth is. The only close look at Neptune came in August 1989. When Voyager 2 flew just 3,000 miles above its cloud tops. It transmitted hundreds of pictures of the planet. They revealed white bands of clouds racing through Neptune's atmosphere and a massive storm, the Great Dark Spot. In most of the pictures, Neptune has a deep cerulean palette. But a couple of years ago, a team reprocessed the images. The original project team had enhanced the planet's color and contrast. That revealed details in the atmosphere that otherwise wouldn't show up. But it also concealed Neptune's true appearance, a pale blue-green. So Neptune isn't as vibrant as it seemed, but it's still an amazing world far from the Sun. Neptune is closest to Earth today for the entire year. It shines at its brightest, and it's in the sky all night. You still need help to see it, but its location is easy to spot. As night falls, it's about halfway between the full moon, the harvest moon, and the planet Saturn, which looks like a bright star to the lower left of the moon. And we have more sky watching tips in Stardate magazine. Details at stardate.org. For the McDonald Observatory, I'm Billy Henry.
5: Here's the latest Jazz 90.1 weather forecast.
6: An abundance of sunshine this afternoon across all of Western New York and the Finger Lakes, mixed with some high clouds, the high temperature into the mid-60s. Tonight brings just some high cloudiness. Overnight lows will be into the mid-50s. There's a powerful ocean storm off to our east, and that's why we'll see a partly sunny sky for Saturday. Highs will be into the mid-60s, some clouds spilling up from the south and east from that system. Partly sunny for Sunday, highs in the mid-60s. I'm meteorologist Josh Nichols for Jazz 90.1.
0: So it is sunny. We have 64 degrees in Webster and 66 in Rochester. 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

you've just missed. At a bus stop where your bus will never stop, or in a passing Buick

Tyreek McDowell, his take on Everyday I Have the Blues. For that, Susanna McCorkle, The People That You Never Get to Love, tune written by Rupert Holmes. Now, who is Rupert Holmes, you might ask? Well, you may know. But his best-known tune is called Escape, Escape. And you may ask, what is Escape? Well, that has a that's better known as the Pina Colada song. I'm Phil Dodd. I'll be with you for a little while longer. Have you checked out the Jazz 90.1 Audio Vault, where you can listen to a whole bunch of previously broadcast programs from Jazz 90.1, including now this program, my Friday afternoon big band show, is available in the Audio Vault, along with a lot more. A lot more. 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Here is Clark Terry and the DePaul University Big Band.

John Pizzarelli with the Don Sobieski Big Band and Ken Pilplowski on clarinet from John Pizzarelli Meets the Beatles, Can't Buy Me Love. The Hot Sardines with Crazy Rhythm. Hot Sardines are perhaps the only band I know of that has a regular tap dancer as part of the group. I believe some years ago they actually had two drummers, more recently, they have a drummer and a tap dancer. They did Crazy Rhythm and Clark Terry with the DePaul University Big Band, a collection of Ellington tunes and Cottontail. I'm Phil Dodd. Enjoyed being here with you on this Big Band Friday. I'll be back tonight at midnight for Jazz Before Sunrise, midnight to 4 a.m., and I'll be with you on Monday from noon to 3. Rob Linton, yes, that's right. Rob Linton, he'll be along next with Big Band Friday and The Drive Home. Thanks for listening.

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9: An abundance of sunshine this afternoon across all of Western New York and the Finger Lakes, mixed with some high clouds. The high temperature into the mid-60s. Tonight brings just some high cloudiness. Overnight lows will be into the mid-50s. There's a powerful ocean storm off to our east, and that's why we'll see a partly sunny sky for Saturday. Highs will be into the mid-60s, some clouds spilling up from the south and east from that system. Partly sunny for Sunday, highs in the mid-60s. I'm meteorologist Josh Nichols for Jazz 90.1.
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tune for you from the H2 Big Band on this Friday afternoon. That one there called Double Doubles. We heard from Count Basie, the orchestra, kicking it off with the tune that I do just after 3 every Friday. We heard the classic April in Paris. On the way, a lot of stuff that I'm excited to play for you. We're going to hear from the King Cole Trio, of course. We've got Cal Jader, Bobby Christina, and Quincy Jones. A lot of good stuff all coming up this hour. I'm Rob Linton. Welcome to Big Band Friday on Jazz 90.1. Finally, we've made it. We're here. It's almost the weekend, and we celebrate as we do every Friday with 21 hours of big bands and swinging singers only on Jazz 90.1.

A buzzer took a monkey for a ride in the air. The monkey thought that everything was on the square. The buzzer tried to throw the monkey off of his back, but the monkey grabbed his neck and said, "Now listen, Jack. Straighten up and fly right. Straighten up and fly right. Straighten up and fly right. Cool down, Papa, don't you blow your top. Ain't no use in diving.

Straighten up and fly right. Straighten up and stay right. Straighten up and fly right. Cool down, Papa, don't you blow your top. Fly right.

Quincy Jones for you on this Friday afternoon with Hard Sock Dance on members-supported Jazz 90.1. Coming up, we've got Gordon Goodwin's band, Annie and the Hedonists on the way. We'll hear from Flying Horse Big Band, and I've got another from Cal Jader 2, all as we head up towards 4 o'clock. I'm Rob Linton, coming up at 5. Don't miss another episode of Classic Big Band Music, hosted by Jeff Bressler. The show, it's called Make Believe Ballroom. You can hear every Friday at 6 a.m. and also at 5 p.m. And then after that, Alan and Sally are in with more Big Band classics to jumpstart your weekend on Jazz 90.1.

0: Music for you from Annie and the Hedonists on this Big Band Friday. It's called I Miss You So on Jazz 90.1. On the way, the Flying Horse Band. We'll hear from Cal Jader, Tommy Dorsey, and something to a classic from the Seattle Repertory Jazz Orchestra. I'm Rob Linton, delighted to be with you. And friends, don't forget, a week from Monday, our Fall Pledge Drive kicks off. And, you know, we'll talk more in depth about that when the campaign begins. But want to tease you a little bit and want you to check out all the great thank you gifts that we're going to be offering, whether it be hooded sweatshirts, t-shirts, baseball caps, mugs, all kinds of good stuff, and some new items, too. 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
6: An abundance of sunshine this afternoon across all of Western New York and the Finger Lakes, mixed with some high clouds, the high temperature into the mid-60s. Tonight brings just some high cloudiness. Overnight lows will be into the mid-50s. There's a powerful ocean storm off to our east, and that's why we'll see a partly sunny sky for Saturday. Highs will be into the mid-60s, some clouds spilling up from the south and east from that system. Partly sunny for Sunday, highs in the mid-60s. I'm meteorologist Josh Nichols for Jazz 90.1.
0: Right now it is 67 degrees right here in Greece at member-supported Jazz 90.1.

Tommy Dorsey and the orchestra on this Big Band Friday with Do Do Do, the name of that track, or Do Do Do, depending on how you want to pronounce it. Cal Trader in the middle, and we started it out with the Flying Horse Big Band doing a tune called The Serpent's Tooth. Seattle Repertory Jazz are coming up next. A lot more great big band music, too. I'm Rob Linton, happy to be with you on Big Band Friday. We love doing this for you. Every Friday, it is literally a big band dance. We play some of the best classic and new big band music you're going to find anywhere on the radio. It's a beautiful thing. Check out more about all of our shows and our DJs, too, over at jazz901.org.

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2: NBC News Radio. I'm Chris Caraccio. Chinese President Xi Jinping has closed out his state visit to Washington, D.C. President Trump said both countries will be pleased with his visit. The two leaders discussed several topics throughout the week, including trade and artificial intelligence. A powerful storm over the Atlantic is building up strength as it comes toward the northeast. The early season nor'easter is expected to pummel the region over the weekend with gusty winds and driving rain. Storm conditions are expected to begin today along the coast from New Jersey to Massachusetts, with much rain predicted in southern New England, especially near Cape Cod. Coastal flood warnings are in place from North Carolina's Outer Banks to New York's Long Island. High wind warnings are also in effect, with gusts of up to 60 miles an hour possible. And some of music's biggest names will help iHeartRadio celebrate the holidays on the annual Jingle Ball Tour. Olivia Rodrigo, Hilary Duff, Ray, Alex Warren, and Somber are among the acts that will play on select shows of the 9-date tour. I'm Chris Caraccio, NBC News Radio.
3: A new study shows the expansion of Medicaid is being linked to better outcomes for older adult cancer patients who live in low-income areas. The expansion began under the Affordable Care Act more than a decade ago. Researchers at the American Cancer Society are finding that it's resulted in earlier cancer diagnosis. They analyzed National Cancer Database information from nearly 1.5 million people ages 65 and older in low-income communities who were diagnosed with cancer. The number of Legionnaires' disease cases in New York City, in the South Bronx, continue to climb.
4: There's now 23 cases and 2 deaths linked to the cluster in the Bronx. Health department officials say they'll now give daily updates on places where the Legionella bacteria are found. The health department says cooling towers at a number of locations that tested positive for the bacteria, including Yankee Stadium, have been disinfected. In New York, I'm Scott Pringle.
3: Health update. I'm Sarah Lee Kessler.
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10: Here's the latest Jazz 90.1 weather forecast.
11: An abundance of sunshine this afternoon across all of Western New York and the Finger Lakes, mixed with some high clouds. The high temperature into the mid-60s. Tonight brings just some high cloudiness. Overnight lows will be into the mid-50s. There's a powerful ocean storm off to our east, and that's why we'll see a partly sunny sky for Saturday. Highs will be into the mid-60s, some clouds spilling up from the south and east from that system. Partly sunny for Sunday, highs in the mid-60s. I'm meteorologist Josh Nichols for Jazz 90.1.
12: Right now it is 67 degrees right here in Greece at member-supported Jazz 90.1.
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And the tune I always start my second hour with on Big Band Friday, we heard Glenn Gray and the Casa Loma Orchestra together with Begin.

9. Benny Goodman is on the way. Also, Leah Pilzer coming up. We've got Peter Kater's band, Terry Gibbs, and something from the great Glenn Miller. I'm Rob Linton. Happy to be with you on this final Friday of September. If you could believe it already, October comes roaring in next week. It certainly has felt at times a little bit like October outside, especially in the early mornings and late at night. But yeah, we're going to take a peek at your forecast to see whether it's October weather as we head into the weekend. But first, Benny Goodman now with a classic, Tangerine, on Members Supported Jazz 90.1.

Peter Kater and the Big Band on this Big Band Friday with Lancey Lynn. We heard from Leah Pilzer before that and Benny Goodman and the band, starting it out with a classic, Tangerine. We've got Terry Gibbs on the way for you. Also, Glenn Miller, another from Benny Goodman a little bit later, and Thad Jones and Mel Lewis, all as we head up towards 5 o'clock. I'm Rob Linton. Coming up at 5, it'll be time again for Make Believe Ballroom, hosted by Jeff Bressler. An hour of wonderful classic big band music and some really wonderful stories, too. He always does such a great job with that show. You can hear Make Believe Ballroom today and every Friday at 5 p.m. on Jazz 90.1.

0: the Thad Jones Mel Lewis Orchestra on this Big Band Friday with a tune simply called Us on Jazz 90.1. Danny Giannacucci coming up. We've got the Garden Jazz Orchestra, Frank Sinatra, and Hendrik Meerkens with the WDR Big Band. All that and more coming up as we head up towards 6 o'clock. I'm Rob Linton. Happy to be with you on this Friday afternoon. Hope it has been a great week for you. Of course, weekends this time of year are busy. You got a lot of fall things going on, a lot of Halloween things going on as you head into October. But we also have our Fall Pledge Drive coming up 1 week from Monday. We kick that off with a goal to raise as much as we can to keep this radio station funded through the end of the calendar year. We'll talk more about it then, but you can check out all the great thank you gifts we have. We've got some really cool things that you could get with your membership. Take a look at them. Do a little shopping around on our website, and then you can also hit the Donate Now button to become the latest member of Jazz 90.1.
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2: There's an accident 590 northbound just north of Browncroft Boulevard causing delays down towards Highland right now. Also slowing things down a bit 490 westbound as you approach 590. No issues though on 490 as you go through downtown. Traffic moving right along 390 northbound from the airport towards 104. Ed Smith with your Jazz 90.1 traffic.
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5: An abundance of sunshine this afternoon across all of Western New York and the Finger Lakes, mixed with some high clouds, the high temperature into the mid-60s. Tonight brings just some high cloudiness. Overnight lows will be into the mid-50s. There's a powerful ocean storm off to our east, and that's why we'll see a partly sunny sky for Saturday. Highs will be into the mid-60s, some clouds spilling up from the south and east from that system. Partly sunny for Sunday, highs in the mid-60s. I'm meteorologist Josh Nichols for Jazz 90.1.
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I was a huge fan of Johnny Carson's show back in the day, although I was very young. But, you know, watching kind of the best of reels and the, you know, the different DVD sets of the Carson show. One of my favorite episodes of all time was when Frank Sinatra was a guest and Don Rickles made a surprise visit to the set. Those guys always had a great time. It's the kind of belly laugh that just doesn't stop. But Frank Sinatra there with Love Is the Tender Trap on Jazz 94.1 and Big Band Friday. I'm Rob Linton. I'm going to head out, but do stick around. Make Believe Ballroom is next. Alan and Sally are in at 6 o'clock with more Big Band classics. Charles Benoit from 8 until 9 with Ska Jazz, all here on Jazz 90.1. Have a great weekend.

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2: NBC News Radio, I'm Chris Caraccio. A powerful nor'easter is gaining strength as it nears the East Coast. Millions are bracing for heavy rain and strong winds as the storm begins to pummel the region starting today. Coastal flood warnings are now in place from North Carolina's Outer Banks to New York's Long Island. High wind warnings are also in effect, with gusts of up to 60 miles an hour possible, especially from Long Island to southern New England. A number of events in the Northeast have already been canceled as a result. Forecasters predict heavy downpours in southern New England, especially near Cape Cod. The Supreme Court is handing President Trump a win in his efforts to crack down on non-citizen voting ahead of November's midterms. The High Court ruled today that the Trump administration can use the Department of Homeland Security's federal voter database to verify voters' eligibility for now. However, most states prevent the purging of voter rolls within 90 days of an election. I'm Chris Caraccio, NBC News Radio.
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4: Traffic is easing up 590 northbound. Just a steady flow of traffic now from 490 up through Browncroft Boulevard. Similar story, 490 westbound between 441 and 590. We're looking good on 490 as you go through downtown. No issues on 390 northbound. Ed Smith with your Jazz 90.1 traffic.
5: 3 in 4 Americans report some level of fear and concern regarding AI technology and its growth and development, Tammy Trujillo reports.
6: That's according to a new poll from CNN. The remaining quarter say they feel hope and excitement over AI development. This is tech industry leaders and lawmakers call for artificial intelligence development to slow down as new guardrails are put in place.
5: With that, Google says the Gemini 4 model is coming soon. The company tells the news site The Information that it should be out before the end of 2026. There's growing opposition to Waymo expanding to Washington, D.C. The National Urban League is among the groups that argue robo-taxis undermine working-class residents. Waymo insists that they'll invest tens of millions of dollars in D.C. and create hundreds of local jobs. And Lowe's is partnering with DoorDash and Alphabet as the home improvement company looks to start drone deliveries. One pilot program is already up and running in Lowe's home state of North Carolina. Tech Report, I'm Matt Mattinson.
7: Portions of the following program have been pre-recorded.
8: 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I don't know, but it seemed like the thing to say. 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
10: A mix of high clouds and starlight for tonight across Rochester, Western New York, and the Finger Lakes. The weather will be quiet, won't be quite as cool. Overnight low temperatures will be into the low 50s. For the day on Saturday, plan on a northerly breeze and a blend of clouds and sunshine. High temperatures will be into the upper 60s. And we'll look for a blend of clouds and sun with a northeasterly wind on Sunday. Sunday's highs into the mid-60s, mostly cloudy for Monday. Highs, again, into the mid-60s. I'm meteorologist Josh Nichols for Jazz 90.1.
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Hello, world. I'm Jeff Bressler, turning on the lights of the make-believe ballroom and welcoming you into my crystal studio for another program of classic big band music from the 90s.

invite you to just sit back, get comfortable, and let the outside world fade away for a little while into a stream of 1930s and 40s nostalgia. We have a truly special lineup of music ready to go, and to get our toes tapping right out of the gate, I'm going to set the tempo high, starting today's program with a little Gene Krupa.

That was Gene Krupa and his orchestra with Drummer Boy. We had the wonderful Irene Day providing the fantastic vocal on that track. And that particular gem was recorded on a summer day in Chicago, Illinois, August the 6th, 1940 to be exact, and originally released on the OK Record label. I've got a wonderful email from a listener that I've been looking forward to sharing with you all. And we'll be opening up the Make-Believe Ballroom mailbag in just a few minutes. But first, let's keep the rhythm going. Let me play just one more tune for you before we dive into that.

And that was the undeniable sound of the King of Swing himself, Benny Goodman, and his orchestra with a little number called The Kingdom of Swing. Now, the story behind that particular record is quite a fascinating piece of jazz history. That track was originally recorded way back in April of 1939, but Benny actually rejected the master. The pressing was shelved and sat unissued in the vaults for over two decades. It finally saw a commercial release in 1960 when RCA Victor put it on a compilation LP of that exact same name, The Kingdom of Swing. Good things really do come to those who wait, I guess. And speaking of Benny's perfectionism in the studio, where rejected tracks were common, he was absolutely famous among his musicians for something they called, quote-unquote, the Ray. Benny demanded absolute perfection during rehearsals and recording sessions. So if a trumpet player missed a single note, or if, say a drummer was even a fraction of a beat off tempo, Benny would never say a word. He would just slowly lower his clarinet and stare them down with this piercing, icy glare, quote-unquote, the Ray. It was said that that look alone could make the most seasoned hard swinging musicians shake in their boots. He was a tough taskmaster, but when you hear the music they made, it's hard to argue with the results. You know, before we go to that listener's email from far, far away, let me double back for just a moment to that 1960 RCA Victor compilation album, The Kingdom of Swing, which I have a copy of and frequently enjoy. That album was such a treat for big band fans and for myself because it focused heavily on unearthing previously unissued alternate takes, a bunch of hidden gems, and rare vocal collaboration from Benny's prime Victor recording years, which I would have to consider for Victor. It was between 35 and 39. Several months ago, I played a cut from Ella Fitzgerald singing with Benny on a song that appeared on the Kingdom of Swing. I think it was Good Night, My Love. But speaking of unissued gems, here's a remarkable track from the Benny Goodman Quartet that was never commercially released at the time. It's a previously unissued alternate studio take. So why don't we drop the needle on that rare recording?

It's the blues whiskey, babe. I will stay drunk all the time. All of the time. If the blues was whiskey, I would stay drunk all of the time.

played Mr. Goodman. Played a long, long time. Yes. Oh, played Mr. Wilson. Played a long, long time.

That was the classic Vibraphone Blues by the legendary Benny Goodman Quartet, recorded out in Hollywood on August the 26th, 1936. That session captures a truly iconic lineup. Benny Goodman on clarinet, Teddy Wilson tickling the ivories on piano, Gene Krupa setting the pace on drums, and the brilliant Lionel Hampton laying down those signature vibraphone lines and taking a rare, relaxed turn on lead vocal. When Lionel Hampton joined Benny, Teddy, and Gene in August of 1936, the Benny Goodman Trio officially became a quartet. And you know, beyond the incredible music, they broke major ground as one of the very first racially integrated groups to perform and record in popular American music, the Benny Goodman Quartet. Now, unlike Benny, Teddy, Gene, and Lionel, I'm not a quartet. I'm just solo me here in the Crystal Studio, albeit with a few folks behind the glass. And you're listening to the weekly edition of the Make Believe Ballroom. 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And someone who reached out to us recently is listener David Aronson. And he writes, "Dear Jeff, greetings from Vienna. I enjoy listening to your show on my mobile phone with a Bluetooth loudspeaker on UK 1940s radio. That's one of our favorite stations out of England. I love hearing the names of the old hotels, which were the homes of many of the great big bands. Recently, you mentioned the New Yorker, which was later bought by the Unification Church. How things change. Not long ago, we were invited to a wedding at the Glen Island Harbor Club in New Rochelle, New York. I was probably one of the only guests who knew we were standing in the former Glen Island Casino, one of the most important venues of the big band era and frequently spoken about here on the ballroom. David goes on to say, I'm originally from Yonkers, New York, and came over to Europe as a coach and conductor at the Vienna State Opera, where I'm now retired. How impressive. I went back to Yonkers to get married in 1979. My mother arranged for the wedding to take place at one of the temples in Yonkers, and she found a band for us. The quartet consisted of four elderly African-American jazz musicians. Although they had most likely never played a Jewish wedding before, they were great. A while back, you mentioned the name of a musician on a recording, Snub Mosley, the inventor of the slide saxophone. Well, he was the leader of our wedding quartet. Unfortunately, at the time, I didn't know how well-known he was. Later, after the advent of the internet, I looked him up and realized he was a truly important musician of his era. Just a little trivia. Thanks for all the good music you present. Best wishes, David Aronson." David, what a fantastic letter. Imagine having Snub Mosley, a Harlem Renaissance jazz icon and a legendary trombonist, playing your wedding in Yonkers in 1979. That's a true piece of music history right there. You know, for those of you who might not be as familiar with Snub Mosley, he was a true legend of the era. Lawrence Leo Mosley, Snub, was a master trombonist who played alongside greats like Fats Waller, Claude Hopkins. I think in the 40s, he was with Louis Armstrong before taking the lead with his own band. He's probably best remembered as the man with the funny horn because he actually invented his own instrument, the slide saxophone, which David
alluded to in his letter, which combined a saxophone body and reed with a trombone slide. So in honor of David's letter, let's play a little Snub Mosley right now. This is a track called Squash Head, recorded by Snub Mosley and his orchestra back in January of 1947 for the little-known Sonora record label. Now, I have to admit, the copy I have here in the Crystal Studio is a little scratchy, to say the least, but that authentic vintage surface noise, I'll call it, shouldn't deter too much from your musical enjoyment. Here is Snub Mosley and his orchestra with Squash Head.

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So again, thank you so much for writing all the way in from Vienna, Austria, David, and for keeping the spirit of the big band era alive across the ocean. I'm Jeff Bressler, and you're listening to the one, the only, the original Make Believe Ballroom, broadcasting almost continuously since February of 1935. That makes us America's third longest running musical radio program, sitting right behind two monumental broadcast giants. First, of course, is the Grand Old Opry. I'm a true radio head, a true radio nut. The Opry premiered back on November 28th, 1925, on the famed station WSM in Nashville. Now, here's a fun fact, and sorry to be the radio nerd I am, but the Opry started out as the WSM Barn Dance, but an announcer named George D. Hay gave it its famous name in 1927 after coming on the air right after a classic opera program declaring, quote unquote, "For the past hour, we have been listening to music taken largely from grand opera, but from now on, we will present the Grand Old Opry." And just by coincidence, sitting in second place, the legendary Metropolitan Opera radio broadcasts, yes, the real opera, which launched their regular network runs on Christmas Day in 1931. Now, the Met broadcasts held a staggering record of their own. For over 63 years, Texaco, the gasoline company, still some Texaco stations out there, Texaco sponsored those Saturday afternoon broadcasts from the opera, making it the longest continuous single sponsor partnership in radio history to this very day. And right behind those titans, we are proud to keep the big band era spinning strong right here in the Crystal Studio. Coming up next, we've got a fantastic record by Mr. T himself, the legendary jazz trombonist and vocalist Jack Teagarden. And right after that, we've got a great listener request heading your way. So let's drop the needle on Jack Teagarden.

my friends. I swung the election. Now, to give you some idea of the reception I was accorded, I took a sound man along with me.

Now, my final rally swung the thing, because I saved my best for the last. I'll give you just the highlights of this, my farewell blast.

T himself, Jack Teagarden, and his orchestra with that wonderful 1939 tune, I Swung the Election. And if you guessed that Glenn Miller wrote that song, you hit the nail right on the head. Glenn Miller is indeed credited as the composer behind that track. Jack and his orchestra laid that one down, I Swung the Election, in New York City on July the 19th, 1939. And Columbia Records released it, backed with Aunt Hager's Blues. That track featured Jack doing double duty, delivering both his legendary trombone work and, again, his signature easygoing vocals, as he did with I Swung the Election. And you know what? Before we delve into that listener's request I mentioned, why don't we just flip that record over, since we have that vintage Columbia 78 resting on the turntable in the Crystal Studio. It would be a shame not to spin the B-side. Composed by the great father of the blues, W.C. Handy. This one features Big T's signature soulful trombone and lazy bluesy vocals at their best with Aunt Hager's Blues.

0: 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Now, after hearing Jack Teagarden play a little Dixieland, let's head down to New Orleans, the home of Dixieland, the home of our wonderful affiliate station, WDXR, and the home of listener Ira Epps, who I guess had a little bit of that copious free time to send in a request. He writes, "Jeff, love the ballroom. I know the Andrew Sisters recorded many duets with Bing Crosby, but they also recorded with the legendary Al Jolson. Can you play one of their duets? Thank you so much for writing in, Ira. You are spot on." I was just looking to see if he had anything else on that email. Hold on one second. I got it off the screen too quickly. No, that was it. So thank you so much for writing in, Ira. You are spot on. When people think of the Andrew Sisters collaborating, Bing Crosby and Al Jolson are usually the first two names that spring to mind. Now, this is a loaded question, Ira, because I can see you want to know if I am sleeping at the switch. Well, I'm not. But first, Patty, Maxine, and Laverne, the Andrew Sisters, recorded an amazing 47 tracks with Bing Crosby between 1939 and 1952, and that yielded 23 chart hits and 12 gold records, including classics like Pistol Pack and Mama and Don't Fence Me In. And those famous sessions with Al Jolson gave us four timeless tracks, including the old Piano Roll Blues and Ira, You Dog, Living in New Orleans. The Sisters and Al Jolson gave us Way Down Yonder in New Orleans.
1: Way down yonder in New Orleans, in the land of the dreamy scene, there's a Garden of Eden, that's what I mean. Oh, Creole babies with flashing eyes, softly whisper with tender sighs, stop. Oh, won't you give your lady fair a little smile, stop. You bet your life you linger there a little while. There is heaven right here on earth with those beautiful queens. Way down yonder in New

was the one and only Al Jolson teaming up with Patty, Maxine, and Laverne, the Andrews Sisters, on that spirited rendition of Way Down Yonder in New Orleans, recorded for Decca Records in March of 1950 with Vic Schoen and his orchestra providing that brassy backing. That track was released as the B-side to their hit, The Old Piano Roll Blues. It captured Jolson right during his triumphant career resurgence in the late 1940s and early 50s, showing that the master entertainer still had plenty of swing left in him. Unfortunately, I think he passed away later in that same year, 1950. So thanks, Ira Epps, for your email leading us to the Andrews Sisters and Jolie. Now, speaking of those famous Andrews Sisters team-ups, perhaps the most unlikely pairing in their entire catalog came when Decca executive Milt Gabler decided to smash boundaries completely. In early 1949, they brought together the Queen Bee Swing Harmony Trio, the Andrews Sisters, with urban pop, mixed with the Texas troubadour himself, country legend Ernest Tubbs. And at the time, big band pop and hillbilly music lived in completely different worlds. But when the girls stepped into the studio with Tubb and his Texas troubadours, magic did indeed happen. They cut two back-to-back hits, Don't Rob Another Man's Castle and I'm Biting My Nails and Crying. And that single was a massive crossover smash, hitting the top 10 on the pop charts while simultaneously climbing to number one on the country charts. And it proved that honky-tonk and Hollywood big band swing could share the same record groove seamlessly. Let's take a listen to this historic crossover record. Here are the Andrews Sisters and Ernest Tubb with I'm Biting My Nails and Crying.

I'm Jeff Bressler, and this is the weekly broadcast of the Make Believe Ballroom, coming to you coast to coast as well as across the pond in the United Kingdom via public university and community radio stations, and available anytime via podcast on all your favorite podcast providers. Here's a favorite track of mine, not just for the famous clarinet, but also the famous trumpet. And I'll throw in after the record a great story to boot.

That fiery side was recorded in Hollywood at the RCA Victor Studios on April 5th, 1945, and released on the Victor label. The track was arranged specifically to showcase trumpet titan Roy Eldridge, whose legendary nickname was, you guessed it, Little Jazz. Now, there's a great piece of music industry trivia behind that session. Roy Eldridge was actually under contract with Decca Records at the time, but Decca gave him special permission to record with Artie Shaw on the condition that Victor couldn't use Roy's name anywhere on the record label or in promotions. So composer Buster Harding, and Artie Shaw indeed got crafty, they titled the tune Little Jazz as a, as a sly wink and a nod credit to the trumpet virtuoso blazing through that solo. Why don't I now play another solo by Little Jazz, then how he got that name?

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2: NBC News Radio. I'm Chris Caraccio. Wall Street has closed higher to wrap up a positive week. Stocks rallied as oil prices eased and treasury yields pulled back. A surge in technology shares, including Microsoft and Meta Platforms, added lift to the markets as all three major indexes posted weekly gains at the closing bell. The Dow Jones gained 478 points to 51,828. The S&P 500 added 39 points and the Nasdaq rose 129 points. A powerful storm over the Atlantic is gaining strength as it shifts toward the northeast. The early season nor'easter is set to pummel the region over the weekend with gusty winds and driving rain. Storm conditions are starting today along the coast from New Jersey to Massachusetts, with much rain predicted in southern New England, especially near Cape Cod. Coastal flood warnings are in place from North Carolina's Outer Banks to New England's Long Island. High wind warnings are also in effect, with gusts up to 60 miles per hour possible. I'm Chris Caraccio, NBC News Radio.
3: Microsoft co-founder Bill Gates says Congress needs to regulate the development of artificial intelligence. He spoke with Meet the Press and said no one thinks self-regulation is enough.
4: You need law enforcement and the politicians to get into the discussion about what safeguards and monitoring look like.
3: He added he believes AI is powerful enough to drive events that cause a billion deaths.
4: There's never been a weapon as powerful as the combination of people with ill intent using the latest AI tools.
3: Indeed, several other big names in the AI industry have made similar claims, warning that the current pace of AI development could have dangerous consequences. Mortgage rates are over 7% now for the first time in about 2 years. Mark Mayfield reports.
5: According to data released by Freddie Mac, the average 30-year fixed mortgage rate went up to 7.03 this week. It's the fifth straight week of rising mortgage rates, putting more stress on housing affordability.
3: Oklahoma could become home to the nation's first taxpayer-funded religious charter school. A federal judge ruled Thursday that state officials cannot bar the Ben Gamla Jewish School simply because of its faith. Oklahoma's charter board initially denied the application under state law, but the board now backs the school in federal court. The fight could return to the U.S. Supreme Court, which deadlocked 4-4 on a similar Oklahoma case last year. No court in American history has ever allowed a religious school inside the public system, previously drawing the line at private tuition vouchers. And nearly half of younger voters have a negative view of capitalism. That's according to a new poll from NBC News, which shows 47% of respondents between the ages of 18 and 29 viewed capitalism negatively. 42% say they view socialism positively. This comes amid a primary election season that saw the rise of some Democratic, socialist, and progressive candidates. I'm Monica Nelson with your consumer and business news.
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7: Reports of an accident on 390 northbound right before 490. Just a heads up through there. We're up to speed on 531 and 490 as you go through downtown. Traffic also looking good. 590 northbound from Monroe Ave all the way up through 104. I'm Ed Smith with your Jazz 90.1 traffic.
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15: A mix of high clouds and starlight for tonight across Rochester, Western New York, and the Finger Lakes. But the weather will be quiet, won't be quite as cool. Overnight low temperatures will be into the low 50s. For the day on Saturday, plan on a northerly breeze and a blend of clouds and sunshine. High temperatures will be into the upper 60s. And we'll look for a blend of clouds and sun with a northeasterly wind on Sunday. Sunday's highs into the mid-60s, mostly cloudy for Monday. Highs, again, into the mid-60s. I'm meteorologist Josh Nichols for Jazz 90.1.
16: And currently, it remains a very pleasant early fall evening. Blue skies, bright sunshine, 68 degrees here in Greece, 66 at the Rochester Airport.
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0: It's autumn at Big Band Classics. We just heard Les Brown and his Band of Renown with Ralph Young on vocals, Tis Autumn. Before that was Woody Herman at Newport 1976, Early Autumn. And we started the hour, as we typically do, with one of our theme songs, Frank Sinatra, Come Dance With Me.
1: 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Thanks for joining us. Thanks for listening. Community concerts are starting up for the season very soon.
0: Right. It's just a couple of weeks. October 8th will be the first one of this season. Again, it's at our very gracious hosts, the Greased Baptist Church. Again, these are free performances paid for by your generous membership dollars. And we're going to kick off the season with a bang with the Joey Stempien Big Band.
1: Of course, ample free.

0: 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So we look forward to seeing you on October 8th when we kick off community concerts with the Joey Stepien Big Band.
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0: And on Facebook.
1: We are here live until 8 p.m. tonight, so if you have a request from the classic big band Swingin' Singers era, and if we can find it for you, we'll squeeze it in. That's 585-966-5299. That's 966-JAZZ. And we're going to keep going with the autumnal songs with a twin spin.

0: A Twin Spin of Autumn Leaves. That song was composed in 1945. First we had Artie Shaw, and then we had, of course, Frank Sinatra, and before that, a lovely duet of Autumn in New York from the greatest duo ever, Ella Fitzgerald and Louis Armstrong.
1: Let us extend an invitation to all of you for our listener party. 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
0: Right. It's going to be Friday, October 30th, 5:30 to 7:30 p.m. here at our studios at Grace Olympia School, wrapping up our fall pledge drive. It is free admission, and the musical entertainment is going to be provided by
1: Laura Dubin and Antonio Guerrero, two of our favorites.
0: Yes,
1: and
0: they are.
1: We think they're your favorites also, one of many, but so, and there'll be tours of the studios. Make sure you stop into the new updated Jack Mindy Control Center, where Sally and I will be broadcasting live. Big Band Classics, what else?
0: Shenanigans will ensue.
1: Oh, not me. That won't include me.
0: Not at all. No. So, yeah, put this on your calendar. It's going to be a hang. Again, all the details at our website, jazz901.org. And we will see you Friday, October 30th at 5:30 p.m. By the way, if you want to wear a Halloween costume literally, sure, why not?
1: We'll be dressed up as hosts.
0: I might put a costume on.
1: Okay.
0: Okay. 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
2: If I told a lie, if I made you cry,

0: A couple of tunes from Billy Eckstine there with Joe Stafford in the middle. Now, the first one, I apologize. We are playing this because the composer who wrote the music for this, his name is Al Hoffman, and he was born on this date in 1902.
1: And fall has arrived, which means our Jazz at the Beach series is wrapping up for the season.
0: Right. The final performance is going to be October 13th at Tropics Nightclub. Yes, it's been a fantastic season once again out there. Music is going to be by
1: Sofrito Latin Jazz Quartet. It's going to be, the joint will be jumping. It's going to be a great night as we wrap up that series brought to you by member-supported Jazz 90.1 and the Ontario Beach Park Program Committee. And rumor has it, we'll be back next year.
0: By the way, for those of you who are sticklers, it's the Sofrito Latin Jazz Quintet.
1: Oh, I misread my... I have it as quintet. Sorry for the fifth in the group that I neglected.
0: That you omitted, yes. 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
1: Will you see you at Tropics Nightclub in Charlotte? And remember, we're on Instagram also.
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6: A mix of high clouds and starlight for tonight across Rochester, Western New York, and the Finger Lakes. The weather will be quiet, won't be quite as cool. Overnight low temperatures will be into the low 50s. For the day on Saturday, plan on a northerly breeze and a blend of clouds and sunshine. High temperatures will be into the upper 60s. And we'll look for a blend of clouds and sun with a northeasterly wind on Sunday. Sunday's highs into the mid-60s, mostly cloudy for Monday. Highs, again, into the mid-60s. I'm meteorologist Josh Nichols for Jazz 90.1.
1: Skies are still crystal clear. It's twilight time as the sun sets in less than 15 minutes. 66 at the airport, 62 degrees in Naples, and don't forget, it's their grape festival this weekend.

0: Big Band Classics on member-supported Jazz 90.1. That set included Louis Armstrong with the Mills Brothers in the shade of the old apple tree. This was recorded June 29th, 1937.
1: And we invited you to our listener party. 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
0: All right, we're going to go on to the top of the hour with some Count Basie.

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0: Frank Sinatra with the Count Basie Orchestra, The Good Life. This hour is going to include a lot of songs that Al chose because we had our wedding anniversary a few days ago.
1: We did indeed. We celebrated 10 years married just the other day.
0: So anyway, yeah, we got a lot of, he picked some good stuff here. It's subtle, but really nice. Yeah.
1: It's tin. It's a tin anniversary, so Sally gave me a pie plate.
0: Wrong.
1: I was for clept. No. An empty pie plate, a used one. It's hanging in a place of honor in our living room.
0: You're such a.
1: I nailed it to the wall.
0: You're such a fibber. Okay. Back to this. All right.
1: I have to wipe the tears from my eyes.
0: We won't say what we're really joking that I gave him for our wedding anniversary gift. Anyway, put this on your calendar.

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1: Your October is going to be a chock-a-block of stuff, of events. Yes, it's our used CD sale. Saturday, October 17th, 10 a.m. to 1 p.m. right here at Greece Olympia School, 1139 Maiden Lane. We're going to have hundreds of jazz, blues, and fusion CDs we're cleaning out. And many of the CDs are not really available any longer.
0: Right, and they're going to start as little as 50 cents. And CDs are making a comeback. So this is a great opportunity for you to pull out those Discmans and those CD players and have something to go in your car if you still have a CD player in your car. So get all the information on this at our website, jazz901.org. And we will see you here Saturday, October 17th.
1: Sally will be ordering an additional CD holder for home.
0: We already need one.
1: So add to your collection or start one. And, of course, it helps us. The money will go to our member drive. So show up and pick through the CDs and go home with a bunch of them.
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0: Benny Carter and the All-American Jazz Orchestra. What a lovely song there. A Kiss from You.
1: And Sally and I were still having a great laugh over my 10th anniversary gift from Sally. It was just warmed my heart.
0: actually, truth be told, you know, his anniversary gift is going to be something entirely different. But anyway, we have a cabin in the Bristol Hills, and this week we had a new septic tank put in. So our joke is that I got him a septic tank for an anniversary gift. So it gets even better.
1: Anyway, we have not mentioned, I don't believe, Smooth Grooves Radio anytime recently. We'd like to remind you about its existence.
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6: A mix of high clouds and starlight for tonight across Rochester, Western New York, and the Finger Lakes. The weather will be quiet, won't be quite as cool. Overnight low temperatures will be into the low 50s. For the day on Saturday, plan on a northerly breeze and a blend of clouds and sunshine. High temperatures will be into the upper 60s. And we'll look for a blend of clouds and sun with a northeasterly wind on Sunday. Sunday's highs into the mid-60s, mostly cloudy for Monday. Highs, again, into the mid-60s. I'm meteorologist Josh Nichols for Jazz 90.1.
7: And it's 61 degrees in Canandaigua, 62 degrees at Ontario Beach. And look to the skies for the near full moon tonight before it clouds up.

you, thanks for the boogie ride. Thank you, thank you, thanks for the boogie ride. Thank you, thank you, thanks for the boogie ride. Thanks for the boogie ride.

0: Big Band Classics on Member Supported Jazz 90.1. We started that set with Anita O'Day, Roy Eldridge, and Gene Krupa with Thanks for the Boogie Ride. We are playing this song in regards of our good friend Phil Dodd, who is wrapping up his midnight programs. He's still going to be on during the day. We just want to say thanks for all the great music that we listen to as we're falling asleep at night.
1: Yes. Yes, indeed. And we did hear the dance segment this afternoon while we were in the car. We certainly appreciate it.
0: Thanks, Phil.
1: Thank you, Phil. 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
0: Nice delivery
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0: There. 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
1: Smooth.
0: That was a smooth delivery. Anyway, it's Saturday, December 12th. Yes, put this on your calendar. 7 p.m. at the Greece Olympia Auditorium. Tickets, yeah, are going to be a hot item, so don't wait. Music going to be provided, among others, by our very good friends Deepak Thetu and Judah Seeley.
1: 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By the way, it's 7 o'clock start time at Greece Olympia Auditorium, Saturday, December 12th.
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1: It's Alan and Sally saying goodnight for this Friday edition of Big Band Classics. Stay tuned, of course, for This is Ska Jazz with Charles Benoit at 8 o'clock, followed by Andy's Mood with Andy Hines. And at midnight, The Dean, Phil Dodd with Jazz Before Sunrise. Take care. See you soon.
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7: A mix of high clouds and starlight for tonight across Rochester, Western New York, and the Finger Lakes. The weather will be quiet, won't be quite as cool. Overnight low temperatures will be into the low 50s. For the day on Saturday, plan on a northerly breeze and a blend of clouds and sunshine. High temperatures will be into the upper 60s, and we'll look for a blend of clouds and sun with a northeasterly